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3: Speech impediments, are they sexy? 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I mean, and I can't be alone in this, right? Ladies, gentlemen, DM me. 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
4: Well, I hope the answer is yes for most people, but it might be sexy for other people, but for the person like me, I'm like, oh, this is not sexy. It's like almost sometimes embarrassing, but also now I'm so used to it. I'm just like, yeah, whatever. I'm an idiot. It's my speech, but I can't help it. I just say what I say and it comes out.
3: 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Hit him with a DM tonight. 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
1: Johnny, Lauren, coming up. I'm a little frustrated. You know, dating is hard, but I was talking to somebody and they were like, our zodiac signs aren't compatible. And I was like, okay, work. What's not compatible is your choice in shoes. That's what's not compatible for me, but also our zodiac signs.
2: Okay, you're being very spicy, and yes. I'm a Pisces, and we're going to have to talk about this because I absolutely agree. I believe in the zodiac signs. So.
1: Oh, God. Only zodiac I believe in is the zodiac killer.
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0: So why is it that everyone, when you're like talking to somebody new, you're trying to get dates, they're like, what's your zodiac sign? Like, does that really matter?
1: Yes, 100%. I'm a spicy Pisces and I will not, cannot, should not have to say no to anybody that's a Gemini, which I kind of, are you a Gemini?
0: 100, sweetie, you've met me. You've seen both my personalities on every night.
1: I have. Yeah. I've seen all of your personalities, and that's why we could never date, but we make really good friends.
0: Yeah, but it just drives me nuts because people are like, oh, our you know, zodiac signs aren't compatible. It's like, you know what's not compatible? Your personality, worrying about if our zodiac signs are compatible. That's what's not compatible. This is so silly.
1: The only reason you think it's silly is because you have multiple personalities that you can, like, shift into so that you can fit in with whatever the zodiac sign is that you're trying to date.
0: Yeah, well, I wish one of them cared about zodiac signs.

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1: Now, you know that I love a good fun fact. 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Do you know where Knock Knock, Who's There actually comes from?
2: I was going to, oh my goodness, which Little Bo Peep, not Little Bo Peep. Oh my goodness.

0: like to hype your night. Lauren Snap, Donnie Meacham. 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
1: Oh, we are always laughing. More on the inside, and because my 17 personalities are all talking to each other at the same time, and I am cackling. And lucky for you, we do it Monday through Friday. Yeah, right there in the Popcorn Shop. Hey.

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0: 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Ah, but looks like Mom doesn't realize her coffee cup is still on the roof of the car. And there it goes. 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
6: My bad habit, even though I have groceries in the house, I can't stop ordering takeout.
5: Why do you do this? Why?
6: I don't know why, because I'm like thinking about it. I'm sitting there and I'm like, oh, I've been putting off cooking so long, and then it gets so late. And I'm like, well, if I start now, I won't be able to eat for another hour and a half, and then it'd be so late. So you know what? I might as well just order takeout.
5: You need a hot plate or a crock pot. I am going to have to get this for you.
6: I know. It's such a bad habit. I don't know how to curb it, but I need to learn because I'm spending too much on takeout.
5: 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I think they can roast you on your food habit. So y'all, hit him in the DMs right now. Roast Donnie for ordering takeout all the time.

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2: 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If it's solo, you're like, I'll do what I want. I'll eat what I want. I'll see what I want.
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1: Marsha, she's sliding into the DMs tonight, and I am so proud of her. She went camping all by herself. We're talking solo travel tonight, and Marcia did it. And she says, you know what? It was the scariest moment of my life. It was some deer outside of her tent, so she was very safe, and then she realized how confident she could be in that moment. I'm proud of her for that.
2: I mean, cool. You did that solo, but no, don't go camping. But there's bears. You're lucky it was just deer. You could have got lost. You could have got murdered. Have you seen Blair Witch? No. Camping, I would not do that solo. Not for me.

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1: I am really into mind-boggling facts this week. All right, I've got another one for you. Here it is. Do you want to know why we have lines on the road, like white lines on the road?
2: So you can see, stay in the lane.
1: Yeah, and do you know where that came from?
2: The construction workers.
1: Very close. Back in the day when milk wagons were a thing, a leaky milk wagon was going down the road and somebody was driving behind it and they were like, oh my God, it's really easy to like spot the road and like stay in the lane. And that's why they have white lines on the side of the road now.
2: Where did you get this knowledge? This knowledge also, it came from the bathroom wall?
1: Well, maybe. Could. Also the internet.

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1: Would you let me buy your gas for the entire summer? I bet you would. 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
3: Florence Knapp, Donnie Meacham. We are both so excited to be here with you tonight. So if this is your first time tuning in, welcome to the party. We are all about good songs, good spirits, and some good advice. And tonight with some advice from the queen, Oprah. Have you heard of the Oprah mind?
4: I mean, the only time I have Oprah mind is like when I'm at a bar and I'm like, you get a shot and you get a shot and you get a shot. That's my Oprah mind.
3: Okay. Well, Oprah actually says that she just dreams and thinks really big. She has no holds barred. So tonight we are dreaming big, we're thinking bigger, and it's the mindset. Anything that's like possible is truly possible. They say that.

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1: With a last name like Snap, I do sometimes wonder why I did not go into chiropractic care. I mean, if you think about it, perfect branding. I have love a good dad joke, and there's a million that I could throw in there. But I do have a favorite chiropractor that I just discovered. It's what he is cracking that has me dumbfounded.
2: Okay, hopefully it's not jokes while he's popping your neck. But then also, I was trying to think of names in my head real quick. I was like, Snap, Crackle, and Pop. Snap to it. We'll snap you into place. There's just so many options we have.
1: I will hire you as my marketing manager. I'm just letting you know now, Donnie. I'll tell you what has me dumbfounded. It's your daily dose of dumb. It's coming next.
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1: Harper, I appreciate you, and I will hold him back. 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

0: Big shout out to Harper, Southern Utah, Mix 103.1. Donnie, she's got advice, and she says, say yes to these two things, charcuterie boards and chiropractors.
1: Okay, C&C. All right, so Harper, I'm going to need you to do me a favor, slide into the DM, send

another amazing West Texas night here in the Permian Basin because we are spinning it together. Love you guys. It's Donnie, and this is Pop Crush Nights on Mix 97.9.

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1: Me and Snoop Dogg, we have something in common, Lauren.
2: Okay, what is this?
1: Not that we occasionally, you know.
2: Okay.
1: Anywho, but we're both afraid of horses.
2: What? You're afraid of horses?
1: Deathly afraid of horses. So growing up, we lived by this horse farm, and they would always try to give me a ride the horses, and I would cry hysterically. Horses scare me. They're beautiful creatures, but they're huge, and you can't trust them.
2: Oh, I love horses. Oh, okay.
1: No, can't trust them. Me, Snoop Dogg, we're both afraid of horses. Homie, I feel you.
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0: speech impediments, are they sexy? I think so. I mean, then I can't be alone in this, right? Ladies, gentlemen, DM me. If you find a speech impediment super sexy, and Donnie, I know that you think I'm trying to call you out for yours, but it is sexy.
1: Yeah, well, I hope the answer is yes for most people, but it might be sexy for other people, but for the person like me, I'm like, oh, this is not sexy. It's like almost sometimes embarrassing, but also now I'm so used to it. I'm just like, yeah, whatever. I'm an idiot. It's my speech, but I can't help it. I just say what I say and it comes out.
0: Hype Donnie up. Hit him with a DM tonight.

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1: Johnny, Lauren, give it up. I'm a little frustrated. You know, dating is hard, but I was talking to somebody and they were like, our zodiac signs aren't compatible. And I was like, okay, work. What's not compatible is your choice in shoes. That's what's not compatible for me, but also our zodiac signs.
2: Okay, you're being very spicy and yes. I'm a Pisces and we're going to have to talk about this because I absolutely agree. I believe in the zodiac signs. So.
1: Oh, God. The only zodiac I believe in is the zodiac killer.
0: That's something to say. 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
1: Johnny, Lauren, so why is it that everyone, when you're like talking to somebody new, you're trying to get dates, they're like, what's your zodiac sign? Like, does that really matter?
2: Yes, 100%. I'm a spicy Pisces and I will not, cannot, should not have to say no to anybody that's a Gemini, which I kind of, are you a Gemini?
1: 100, sweetie, you've met me. You've seen both my personalities on every night.
2: I have. Yeah. I've seen all of your personalities, and that's why we could never date, but we make really good friends.
1: Yeah, but it just drives me nuts because people are like, oh, our you know, zodiac signs aren't compatible. It's like, you know what's not compatible? Your personality, worrying about if our zodiac

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1: Now, you know that I love a good fun fact. All right, do you know where Knock Knock, Who's There actually comes from?
2: Oh my goodness, what's Little Bo Peep? Not Little Bo Peep. 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
1: We like to hype your night. Lauren Snap, Donnie Meacham. 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
2: 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And lucky for you, we do it Monday through Friday. Yeah, right there in the Pop Crush app.

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10: 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I've had around three other mother figures in my life, but only one of them has taught me how a mother loves.
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3: My bad habit, even though I have groceries in the house, I can't stop ordering takeout.
4: Why do you do this? Why?
3: I don't know why, because I'm like thinking about it. I'm sitting there and I'm like, oh, I've been putting off cooking so long, and then it gets so late. I'm like, well, if I start now, I won't be able to eat for another hour and a half, and then it'll be so late. So you know what? I might as well just order takeout.
4: You need a hot plate or a crock pot. I am going to have to get this for you.
3: I know. It's such a bad habit. I don't know how to curb it, but I need to learn because I'm spending too much on takeout.
4: I believe in our listeners. I think they can roast you on your food habit. So y'all, hit him in the DMs right now. Roast Donnie for ordering takeout all the time.

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2: 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If it's solo, you're like, I'll do what I want. I'll eat what I want. I'll see what I want.
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1: Solo YOLO. We are going places solo tonight. Lauren Snapp, Donnie Meacham. When you hear the words solo travel, a lot of people have a knee-jerk reaction and they're just like, oh my gosh, it looks like it could be so much fun. Or that person is just really, really lonely. And maybe sometimes people are like, ugh, I don't want to travel solo because that sounds really boring. And some people are like, okay, it's just not safe.
2: Also, there are certain places you travel solo. To a big city, yes, travel solo. Don't go, you know, hike the Himalayas solo, because if you get lost, there's no one there to know that you're lost.
1: Right.
2: If you go up a mountain, you happen to fall off the cliff, no one's going to be there to save you. There's certain places you need to have somebody else with you, but everywhere else, do it solo.
1: 100%. I love a good solo trip. I also love when you get to take your best friend somewhere, right?
2: Oh, yes. It makes you feel good because you're with your bestie. And if you're best friends, you usually can decide, like, yes, this is what we'll do. We'll do the same thing. And you compromise. Like, all right, what do you want to do today? Cool. What do you want to do today? Cool.
1: We're all about the travel.

0: Marsha. 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She went camping all by herself. We're talking solo travel tonight, and Marcia did it. And she says, you know what? It was the scariest moment of my life. It was some deer outside of her tent. So she was very safe, and then she realized how confident she could be in that moment. I'm proud of her for that.
1: I mean, cool. You did that solo, but no, don't go camping. But there's bears. You're lucky it was just deer. You could have got lost. You could have got murdered. Have you seen Blair Witch? No. Camping, I would not do that solo. Not for me.
2: They say the holy water's watered down, and this town's lost its faith. Our colors will fade eventually, so if our time is running out, day after day, we'll make the mundane a masterpiece. Oh my, my, oh my, my love, I take one look at you, you're taking me out.

another amazing West Texas night here in the Permian Basin because we are spinning it together. Love you guys. It's Donnie, and this is Pop Crush Nights on Mix 97.9.

0: It's a pop crush.
1: I am really into mind-boggling facts this week. All right, I've got another one for you. Here it is. Do you want to know why we have lines on the road, like white lines on the road?
2: So you can see, stay in the lane.
1: Yeah, and do you know where that came from?
2: The construction workers.
1: Very close. Back in the day when milk wagons were a thing, a leaky milk wagon was going down the road and somebody was driving behind it and they were like, oh my God, it's really easy to like spot the road and like stay in the lane. And that's why they have white lines on the side of the road now.
2: What? Where did you get this knowledge? This knowledge also, it came from the bathroom wall?
1: Well, maybe. Good. Also the internet.

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1: Would you let me buy your gas for the entire summer? I bet you would. 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
1: morning. I don't know if I trusted it. 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
1: They say the holy water's watered down, and this town's lost its faith. 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
1: Good morning. 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
1: You're
3: 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Marlon. 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
1: You got a retired person's shirt and you're working.
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0: Good Wednesday morning, hump day. Today is Wednesday, May 13, 2026, and we are the Kid Craddock Morning Show's Kelly Raspberry is on deck.
2: Y'all, I poked my eye last night, my right eye. Yeah. It would not stop pouring water.
5: Oh, no.
2: This morning I woke up and my left eye won't stop pouring water.
0: Oh, no.
2: What is going on?
5: Your left eye felt left out.
2: It's like I'm crying and I'm not crying.
0: Yeah, your left eye was jealous of the right eye.
2: It just will not stop. So if I sound a little stuffy, it's because my eyes
5: are watering.
2: They're just burning and pouring water today.
5: The left eye's pouring a little out for the homie, dude.
0: Right.
5: That's what you got to do.
2: I was drying my hair and my dryer cord just raked across my right eyeball. It was, I don't know
5: like
2: how
5: like a freak
2: happened.
5: Accident?
2: Yeah, it just like slammed me in the eye and just like, ugh, it was awful.
0: Yeah, we can't have another injury on the show. Yeah.
2: This is I know. That's I'm my stealing job. JC's thunder.
0: Here is JC Chavez.
5: So my wife woke me. I wasn't sleeping very well right now. If you're listening, I hurt myself. So I have a cracked rib and all that. But my wife wakes me up kind of after I fall asleep because she had a nightmare and she's crying.
2: Oh, no.
5: I'm like, are you okay? She goes, I had a nightmare. And I said, What happened? Like, did I get hurt in the nightmare? Is it because I've been injuring myself? Or she goes, no, I had a dream we were getting married. Oh. And I said, okay.
0: That's nice.
5: I don't like where this is going right
2: things
5: now.
2: Things can go really wrong.
5: And she goes, and then when the wedding ended, no one took a picture. I said, hold on, you woke me up. Tell me you had a nightmare where we were getting married, even though we've been married. To tell me nobody took pictures? And she said, yeah, not even the photographer.
0: Well, look at all the money you probably saved, though.
5: My wife's nightmares are wild.
9: That's stressful.
5: That's crazy.
0: Yeah. Here's Anna. Good morning.
10: Good morning. I was taking a trip down memory lane yesterday, music-wise, mm-hmm. and I feel like something we haven't had in a while is a pop song with a rap verse.
5: Thank you.
11: Oh, yeah. They don't really do that anymore.
5: I love pop songs with rap.
10: Me too. And
2: is that
10: I
2: the
10: feel
2: Iggy
10: like,
2: Azalea thing? Like where she just pops in?
5: Oh, it's like Justin Bieber, Beauty and a Beat.
10: Beauty and a Beat.
5: That's a great.
9: Nicki Minaj, I Wanna.
10: Or.
9: Cardi B, Girls Like You.
10: Yes. Taylor Swift, Bad Blood featuring Kendrick Lamar.
5: Ludacris and Baby.
0: Yeah. Yes.
5: When I was 13.
10: I had my first
9: love.
10: But yeah, I feel like I feel like musicians used to do that a lot, just I guess for like collabs and stuff. And we haven't had that in a minute. Like I want like a Sabrina Carpenter remix featuring
5: Anna.
10: Someone.
5: This could be our first musical challenge.

0: challenge of the year. Find a pop song and add our own little verse in there.
1: Add our own little
2: that would be fun. I love a little musical challenge.
0: You know what I mean?
1: That would be a challenge.
0: And what if one of the artists hears it and they're like, hold up. Let's have these people sing on my jam,
2: right? It could happen.
3: Something I will say better. This, Zara Larsson came out with a Eurotrip version.
1: Which maybe that's why I was thinking about it.
3: Because JT is on Pretty Ugly. And yeah. So that's rap
0: and
3: pop.
0: To say.
1: It is a good remix.
2: Here is Part-Time Justin.
3: So I have a major dilemma. I'm about to go do something I've never done before, and that is play baseball with some Dallas Cowboy players.
2: Oh, okay.
3: And I have no idea what I'm going to wear.
1: What?
0: Wait, you got to ask?
3: Yes.
1: How do you get in that situation?
3: Yes.
0: I played sports growing up, but I've never been asked to do that.
3: This is to raise money.
0: I love raising money.
3: An opportunity to raise money for kids.
2: And you're injured.
3: Uh-huh.
0: Yeah, but I wasn't injured when he probably got asked.
3: Right.
2: I know.
3: They asked for my walk-up song. Guess what I picked?
1: What? Oh. Meg Thee Stallion.
3: Close.
1: Cardi B,
3: yes. Hello, it's me. So when they call my name, I get to go up there and go, hello, it's me.
0: Is this the same thing you did last year, Kelly?
4: Possibly. Is where they throw the balls at you,
0: derby?
4: And if you hit a ball, you get $1,000.
3: Yes, Kelly.
4: Oh, they will never ask me back.
1: Did you not hit one?
0: Have you gotten asked to do this?
2: I think so.
3: I have Kelly to thank for this opportunity because I did join Kelly in a gingerbread making competition. With this.
4: Yes, it's the same company.
3: Same company.
4: It was so bad. They threw me like 3 or 4 warm-up pitches. All I had to do was make contact with
0: to get
4: the
0: money.
4: Ball. Just contact. And then they proceeded to throw. You have 10 pitches. I missed every single one of them. Mm-hmm. It was humiliating.
2: I bet you had a great attitude,
4: zero.
2: Though.
4: I raised zero. I was embarrassed.
2: I know.
0: All right.
4: I was embarrassed.
0: I'm officially taking this personally.
3: I'm grateful for the opportunity.
0: I am.
4: JC, I'll be honest. I recommended you.
0: I am taking this very personally.
4: This is not this time, but the last time when they asked me, I said, y'all, I cannot do that to myself again. I said, let JC
0: get
4: do it.
0: Get the athlete on
4: we
0: the
4: have
0: show.
4: A real chance to raise some money.
5: How are you at baseball, Justin?
3: I've never hit a ball in my life.
5: Perfect.
1: They don't want someone.
4: But, they don't want the kids to have money.
3: Oh, yeah. I kind of want to like hold the baseball bat, hold the other end of the baseball bat, and go tink.
0: You want to bunt?
3: Yeah,
0: bunt. Call the bunt.
3: Yeah. But and then skip and do a cartwheel to first base.
0: There's no skipping because you're standing there. You're going to keep hitting.
2: You don't run.
0: You're not playing.
3: Well, hopefully my butt looks good.
5: Do it anyway. Who's going to stop you?
3: Yeah.
5: Run to first.
3: Every time. To raise money.
1: Run to first.
0: If Justin runs every time they throw the pitch during the home run derby, that would actually be that's a funny bit.
2: In fact, run whether you hit the ball or not. Just run. When the ball passes you, just take off running.
3: There's a ball.
5: go to third like you're in Little League T-ball.
0: Wow.
3: JC, they invited me because I won the pumpkin carving competition.
0: Carving in baseball and sports.
4: You have to do some other stuff to get to this level where you are invited.
0: Oh, the minors.
1: You got to do the minor league stuff. As they say, pay your dues.
2: There you go.
0: Paying dues.
2: Here's Audrey. Good morning.
6: Good morning. Two things. One, this sticker, Big Al, is legendary. Big Al's down the hatch that he put on my water bottle. I have dishwashed this like 4 or 5 times, and I even ChatGPT'd.
0: Is he paying you to do these things?
6: No.
2: I want him to.
0: Okay.
6: I ChatGPT'd, and they told me that this sticker would come off. It did not.
1: Pretty impressive.
6: It is impressive. I just got to say that real quick. And then number two, have you heard of the Japanese towel method?
0: No. What's that?
6: It was all over my algorithm yesterday, so I tried it. It's like you fold a bath towel in half twice, and then you roll it, and then you put it under the arch of your back, and you lay down. And it's this position you got to get in, and you're supposed to lay in it for 5 minutes a day. And it's supposed to just change your whole body, like, health.
1: Chemistry? Like, your body chemistry?
6: And, it started to make me cry. I didn't know what was going on.
1: Oh,
6: I started, like, it was good, though. So I think I'm going to start doing that every day, and I'll keep you updated.
2: All right. In the control room, here's Trey.
5: Good morning. If my wife were to give me drugs that were addictive, y'all would be like, oh, she's terrible for you. Why would you? Your wife shouldn't be doing that. But why is she allowed to give me my new addiction in a video game on my phone?
0: Oh, what is it?
5: Tennis Clash.
0: Oh, yeah.
5: I don't play tennis.
0: I played Golf Clash before, but Tennis Clash, I'm sure, is the same.
1: They didn't ask you to play?
5: I used to

0: Less than yours.
1: My Sims were crazy. I would make a guy and make him have as many babies as possible in the neighborhood. With as many women as possible, and then they all got related. Shout it was out. Crazy.
0: I love Sims.
2: When's the last time you played Sims?
1: I tried. Well, when I had a surgery a year ago.
2: No.
1: It was bad in like middle school, high school. I didn't really have friends. And so I played Sims all day, every day, and didn't know the
0: difference. That was my first relationship.
1: Oh, same.
0: Because you can make them fall in love.
1: Yeah.
0: So I'd be so excited to go meet my Sims boyfriend.
1: Justin, I would take screenshots on my computer of all of their big moments and put them into a photo album.
2: See, Trey, don't feel bad, Trey. Well, it could be that.
3: I've fallen in love with the tennis player on my screen.
2: Oh, you have? I'm sorry, dude. That's cheating.
4: It's so bad.
2: What's up, Big Al Mac?
5: Thank you, Jesse Chavez. So, Charlie's been wanting to do a garden or I don't know if you call it a garden if it doesn't have any actual crops. It might be just a flower bed.
2: And Charlie's 7 years old and wants to do a full-on garden?
5: Yeah. And I have this thing called a veggie pod. It's about 6 feet left to right and about 3 feet front to back. So, I tried it 1 year and it didn't go very well. And I've been able to put this off for weeks. Weather, events. Today is the day. I think I'm going to go ahead and have to do it because I have no excuse today. So,
4: is this your gardening outfit?
5: This is my gardening outfit. My gardening shoes. My smart gardening shoes.
2: I wish you would have worn that outfit when Marlon Wayans was here.
4: What would he have to say?
1: Probably the same thing.
2: We should have got Marlon's phone number so we could FaceTime him every day. Just show Al's outfit. If you missed the Marlon Wayans interview, go back and watch it.
5: Oh, he roasted my shirt.
4: I know, but everybody had your back in the comments. Yeah, everybody was like, he's so mean. I'm like, y'all.
5: Thank you.
4: He's trying to help Al.
5: No, he wasn't.
4: He's like, dressed like you're working. Like you're already retired. That was the basic message.
5: I'm probably closer to the latter than the former. Here is Anna. With celebrity birthdays.
6: Morgan Wallen is 33 today. Yeah. Robert Pattinson.
4: What was that?
2: He doesn't like Morgan Wallen.
6: Yeah.
5: I love his music.
2: He's a goofball.
5: Love his music, but he's a jerk.
6: Yeah. Robert Pattinson is 40 today.
2: What's wrong with Robert?
4: Jerk.
2: Actually, he did
6: disagree.
2: Robert Pattinson did get me and Big Al arrested at the mall that one.
5: Yeah, okay.
0: Right. That was your own doing. Also, he does a really good job in the drama starring Zendaya.
6: It's the year of Robert Pattinson and Zendaya. They have three movies together this year. Drama, The Odyssey, and Dune Part 3.
2: He was just at dinner with Travis Kelce and Taylor Swift in London, by the way.
6: Yeah, because she's from Suki Waterhouse.
5: Who else we got?
6: Lena Dunham.
4: Don't get me started.
6: 40 today.
0: She looked terrible at the Met Gala.
6: Wow. Tish Cyrus.
2: I love Tish.
4: This is the worst day ever for birthdays. Everybody's so obnoxious born on this day.
6: Darius Rucker.
5: I love him.
2: Can't be mad at him.
5: That's my dude.
6: Stephen Colbert.
2: That's cool.
5: You know what? I really loved the show the other night.
2: It's funny.
5: I saw highlights of it when they had all the five comedians.
2: I don't like that. The
5: Strike Force
2: Five. I don't like the T being silent in his name, though.
4: Colbert. It's very French.
2: I know.
6: Dennis Rodman.
2: He did some things.
6: And someone that I've heard all of you speak ill about, Stevie Wonder.
2: Never.
5: Oh, what?
2: Never. I've never.
6: I've heard all of you say horrible things out here.
5: No, never.
4: Right.
6: No. Today is National Receptionist Day, National Frog Jumping Day, Tulip Day, Root Canal Appreciation Day, National Third Shift Workers Day, Top Gun Day. Oh, my goodness. Cough Drop Day, National Fruit Cocktail Day, Apple Pie Day, Crouton Day, and Hummus Day.
5: Crouton gets a day? Come on.
6: Crouton? Great name for a puppy.
2: But I don't get invited to go play the baseball thing. Crouton has a day.
0: It's not about you.
4: You've just wrecked the whole show, Justin.
0: I'm pretty sure if you got invited, you'd be like, oh, now I have to go.
5: They wouldn't go.
2: To play sports?
0: Yeah. You'll find some excuse.
2: No, you find an excuse to just argue.
5: Let him sulk.
4: Let JC be the sports guy.
0: You're raining on my shine.
2: Wow. That was me.
6: And we're just getting started.
2: Happy, what's today? Wednesday? Happy Wednesday.
6: Happy Crouton Day.
2: Happy Crouton Day. We got love letters to Kelly coming up here in about 10 minutes.
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12: Love letters to Kelly, because love is never simple.
13: All right, here we go. Let's get our love expert to help out some of our friends in
14: love letters. Love letters to Kelly.
13: Oh, she's feeling herself today.
15: I'm feeling it, JC. I'm crying. I'm so emotional.
16: She's emotional. She's an emotional wreck.
15: Okay, maybe a little hungover. I don't know.
17: This one will make you cry. Dear Kelly, you're the love expert.
15: I am.
17: I met this incredible woman. She's confident, intense, a natural leader. She owns 3 iguanas. She insists that they're like family, which I respect, but they do make prolonged eye contact in a way that feels judgmental. Anyway, she talks a lot about how she's meant to do big things, and I really admire that. But sometimes I just want to go out to eat without it turning into a speech about loyalty in the future about everything. I care about her a lot, but sometimes I can't tell if I'm her boyfriend or just a very devoted supporter in her life plan. Is she just passionate, or am I ignoring several very obvious red flags and reptiles? I think the reptiles is just like a fun little
15: thing. I mean, if you're not feeling it, if somebody's not vibing.
13: Yeah. Is that Al's ex-girlfriend?
16: Amphibia?
13: Amphibia?
15: I mean,
16: Shed frogs.
13: Does she have Reptalica?
15: Sometimes people check boxes on paper and then little things are annoying. And it's like, this just isn't a vibe. You know, I love people who are excited, enthusiastic, and have a vision for the future. As long as they're doing more than just talking about it, right?
16: Right. Mm-hmm.
15: That would be a red flag. Mm-hmm. Is somebody always talking about that I'm going to do this and that, and then they don't take any action steps? That would be a red flag.
16: If they're always on a soapbox, just preaching.
17: All bark, no bite.
16: Yeah, right. Yeah, but like you said, not doing
15: it. But you know, having 3 iguanas isn't a red flag necessarily.
16: Unless you have crickets. Don't they eat crickets?
13: Yeah, they eat crickets.
18: You gotta feed them something.
15: If you have pet crickets, that could be a conflict, you're saying?
16: Yeah.
13: Okay. I used to have pet crickets.
16: Or bugs of any sort.
15: But look, you're not obligated to be with anybody that you don't want to be with. I'm not gonna talk you into staying with someone.

0: one. If you're just not feeling it, you're not feeling it. But yeah, the only red flag is if somebody just runs their mouth constantly and then never does anything.
1: Why didn't they include the names of the iguanas?
0: I don't know.
2: Why? What do you want to know? Cute.
1: What do you name an iguana?
2: Whatever you want.
3: Iggy?
0: That'd be one.
1: That's a good one.
0: Juana.
2: Yeah.
0: Juanita.
3: Iggy. Iggy.
4: Juanita.
5: Iggy. Izzy.
4: That's a good one, JC.
5: Itty.
1: What about guava, the
0: Were
1: iguana?
0: You about to...
2: Did you almost...
3: I said Iggy, wow. Diggy.
2: Have you been watching the Kevin Hart?
3: Right? I did, yes.
2: Okay, me too.
0: Wow.
1: Oh, you're about to say the N-word.
2: I'm feeling edgy today after watching that. Very edgy.
0: That's a red flag.
2: Very red flag. Be careful, buddy.
6: Love letters. Love letters to Kelly.
1: Dear Kelly, you are the love expert.
0: I am.
1: My boyfriend never wants to do anything.
0: Oh.
1: Every weekend, I'll suggest dinner, going out with friends, a concert, literally anything. And every time, he says he's too tired and he'd rather stay home.
0: Maybe he is.
1: Okay, cool. But then the second I make plans without him, suddenly I care more about my friends than him. Last weekend, he said no to going to Painting with a Twist with me because it sounded exhausting. Then got mad when I went with my friends. Mm. And it's not even like we are having quality time at home. He'll just sit there watching YouTube videos about UFOs while I scroll on TikTok in silence. Am I wrong to do things without him? Should I just give up having fun? That's from Cheyenne.
0: Why don't you just get a new boyfriend? Look, everybody's not always on the same page when it, you know, like in my relationship, I would go out on double dates every weekend. I love it. And I have to kind of temper that a little bit because my husband's like, We just saw them yesterday. I know, but I want to go hang out again. So, I mean, if you can't come to a balance, y'all just maybe are just not a match. If one's really outgoing and the other one always wants to stay home and then makes you feel bad about it, then, I mean, it's not a deal breaker necessarily, but you haven't actually gone through this whole list of reasons why you love him and this is the love of your life. It just, this kind of stuff is what, you date to find out who you want to spend the rest of your life with and who you don't want to spend the rest of your life with. And if you want to deal with this for the rest of your life until finally he's not going to come up to you, he's going to beat you, drag you down where he is.
5: Yes.
0: That's what's going to happen. And so this is where you, you know, just decide, is it worth listening to him? Nah, nah, nah, I'm going to do what I want.
2: Mm.
0: I mean, this is what dating's about.
2: Yeah.
0: It's not a life sentence. Dating is not a life sentence. Mm.
3: True.
1: I say break up with him.
0: I mean, it just... she didn't give me this long list of why he's the wonderful, you know, thing. I'm just going on this one issue. It just doesn't sound like you're a perfect match.
1: He should want to plan date nights with you. He should want to, like, go to nice dinners with
0: you. Well, there's also a fine line. I mean, it's like if you're partying every single weekend, it's like, you know, maybe he has a job where he really is exhausted. Maybe he's, like, you know, putting in physical or mental exhaustion. Mental exhaustion is just as bad as physical exhaustion.
3: True.
2: Yeah. Shout out.
0: But if he just never wants to do anything and then makes you feel bad when you do, I mean, come on.
1: What's the saying? If he wanted to, he would.
5: Yep. Mm-hmm. Live by
0: that. You make time to do what you want to do. Mm-hmm. You make time to do what you want to
1: do. He's not doing it.
2: Mm-hmm. He's not doing it. If you want to write our love expert, loveletterskelly.com is the website. Podcast dropping this morning, by the way. New episode.
0: Yeah, it should be.
2: Yeah, what do you mean it should be? It will be.
0: I'm just, you know, things happen.
2: Things are going to drop this morning. The Love Letters Kelly podcast.
0: Lord willing, there will be a podcast today.
2: I think the Lord's like, yeah, we'll do it.
0: Well, I'm going to name a baby today. Somebody asked me to help them name babies. I love naming babies.
3: That's exciting.
0: Let me see. I've got it right here.
2: It's like a Kid Nation member, a listener?
0: Yeah, well, it's a podcast listener.
2: Oh.
0: I'm helping Miranda. She's really needing help with a middle name.
5: Oh, I love a middle name.
0: Yeah, and the one she liked, the initials would be R-O-T. She's like, we can't do that.
3: Rot. No, you can't do Rot.
2: Yeah.
0: So I'm helping Miranda today, but you have to listen to the podcast.
7: Are you going to suggest one of Al's three iguana names?
0: Yeah.
2: what were they again? One.
3: Diggy, and Nicole.
2: Iggy, Diggy, and Nicole. Speaking of baby names, since Kelly brought it up, the Social Security Administration released the most popular baby names for 2025.
0: I saw that.
2: We love this list because you see these babies out in the wild. Olivia and Liam are the top names for the seventh year in a row.
5: Very pretty.
2: I know, but let's give them a break.
5: I do know a lot of babies named Olivia.
2: The ten, I'll give you the top five girl names for 2025. So at five, we got Sophia.
5: Yes.
2: So Anna, you got that going on, your middle name. Four is Amelia. I love that name.
0: It's my mother-in-law's name.
2: Number three is Emma.
0: That's my daughter and my grandmother's name.
2: By the way, Emma was number two for the last 6 years.

0: but Charlotte overtook that spot at number two, and then Olivia at number one.
1: Two of the Mormon wives named their babies Charlotte.
2: Yeah.
1: But one of them goes by Charlie and one of them goes by Lottie, and they were born within 2 months of each other last
2: year.
1: Oh,
2: wow. Lottie is cute.
0: And by
2: that's
0: the way,
2: a cute name.
0: Sophia on the girl side was on there twice. It was number five, but it's PH Sophia.
2: That's what I was going to ask.
3: Oh,
0: and then okay, the F Sophia is number nine.
2: The correct spelling is with F, S-O-F-I-A.
3: That's the correct one. Okay.
2: That is the correct spelling.
0: That's how Anna spells her middle
2: name.
0: Now, on the boys' side, the top five names are number five, Henry.
1: Huh. Shut up, my brother.
0: We're bringing the Henry back.
2: Mm-hmm.
0: We play Fortnite with a guy named Henry.
4: We do.
5: Our friend's son's name is Henry, and his middle name is Fox. Is that the greatest?
2: Ooh.
3: Henry Fox.
2: Henry Fox.
3: Oh, yeah, that's
0: related.
3: Great.
0: Oh, that's a cool name.
5: Isn't that the greatest name? Henry Fox.
0: All right, number four. The boys are keeping it classy. Theodore.
2: Theo.
0: Ooh, I like Teddy. Theodore. Teddy. That's a great name right there. I can understand why it's number four. Number three, Oliver. Shout out to all the Olivers out there.
2: So Oliver and Olivia.
3: Yeah.
0: Uh-huh. Number two, Noah.
4: Noah
0: stays at the top
4: Noah
0: all the time.
4: Noah Beck, Noah Centineo.
0: It's out there.
4: Noah's Ark.
0: And again, the number one name, Liam. Liam is up there just crushing.
4: Do you think Odysseus is going to be a big name after the movie Odyssey?
0: No.
2: I don't know. There's a lot of, you know, Renesmee, she's growing up.
1: You can tell when people had those babies.
2: That's what I'm saying. Like circa 2007, everybody was naming their kid Renesmee.
5: Really?
2: From Twilight.
0: I've never met a Renesmee.
5: I know that's from Twilight, but I've never met a Renesmee in the wild.
0: In real?
2: Well, because she's got to be what, like 15 now, give or take?
0: Yeah. Mm-hmm.
2: If your name is Renesmee, please text us.
3: I thought Artemis would be popular after the spaceship.
0: Artemis, yeah.
3: Yeah.
4: I know Atlas is a popular
5: name. Those names, we won't know them until next year.
0: Yeah.
5: Because these are the ones from the 2025, so we're still in the, you know.
2: Wait, I did the math wrong. Renesmee would be like 19 now.
0: Oh, so graduated high school and going to like sophomore year
4: and
0: in college.
4: And we're not making fun of you. We just want to know.
5: Yeah, I just never have met one.
3: And if your name is Atlas, you better have a good sense of direction, don't you think?
0: Yes. Yeah.
4: You better never need Google Maps.
3: Right.
0: Never. Never need that. Or MapQuest.
4: Or Waze.
0: MapQuest is coming back.
2: MapQuest is getting a rebrand.
0: It is getting a rebrand. What's coming up in that celebrity gossip, Kelly Raspberry?
5: Sports Illustrated swimsuit issue is out tomorrow.
3: Yeah.
5: And we'll tell you who is on the four covers. And you remember how Alex Cooper told Alex Earle, "What is your problem?"
0: Yes.
5: And Alex Earle said, "I'm on it."
2: Mm-hmm.
5: Somebody finally called Alex Earle on it. Mm-hmm. And we'll see what she had to say when we come back.
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1: I don't know if I trust it. 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
2: Oh, baby. You don't like my shirt?
1: Yeah.
3: Thank you.
1: It's like when a retired shirt.
3: Hold on.
1: And
3: hold on. Marlon. Yeah. Marlon.
1: You got a retired person's shirt and you're working.
3: Hold on. Let's do just... Let's check Big Al's outfit because you saw the shirt, Marlon. Big Al, if you don't mind, please step out over here in my area.
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1: 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Don't put that outfit on Tinder. I would swipe so right.
0: Don't hear about it later. 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

0: Okay. Not so great, you know?
1: Ooh, but,
2: positive
1: but,
2: vibes.
1: But is there legitimate, is there some sort of legitimate contentiousness, or has it all been exaggerated?
0: No, it's exaggerated. I love everyone.
1: Okay.
3: I love everyone.
4: Okay.
5: That was a big old nothing burger.
4: You have enough time. You've had a month.
5: I thought you were
4: back
5: on
4: with
5: it.
4: His, you, receipts, she timelines.
5: She wasn't on it.
6: Maybe it was a sarcastic on it, like, on it.
2: That's what I thought, too, with the exclamation point. She's like, I'm on it.
4: I'm on it.
6: Yeah, because be sarcastic.
4: And then, I mean, she's filming for her new reality show, so it could be something that she uses as promo later, if she ever chooses to address it. But then there was rumors for a while that it really came down to, I mean, it was a business thing, and it was like her dad is her manager and the whole thing with Unwell Network, whatever.
3: What's the name of the guy that was doing an interview there with the raspy voice?
5: Al Roker?
3: No, that wasn't Al Roker.
2: Don't tell them.
5: Oh.
3: I'd like to hear a conversation between him and Simon Cowell's ex-wife, the one with the real
4: Stephanie Seymour. I was the ex-girlfriend.
3: Ex-girlfriend, yeah. Because the raspiness going back and forth, it might be pretty smoky.
5: I want them to sing karaoke together.
4: Can you imagine? So, speaking of another swimsuit model, Tiffany Haddish, it's been 4 years since her DUI case.
3: She had two, didn't she?
6: Yeah.
3: Or, She had a couple.
6: And
4: fell asleep behind the wheel a couple times. Yeah. One like in a driveway or something, but one like in the middle of a busy street in LA.
3: Yeah.
6: And there were times she got booed off stage because she showed up drunk to her set.
4: Yeah, she's been through struggling. It.
3: She's been, yeah.
4: But it was in January of 2022 that she was arrested. And Tiffany says that her lawyers repeatedly have been checking with the court over the last 2 years, asking for the case status, only to be told that they're working on it. Mm. And so now... Right on it.
5: Who's our lawyer? Alex Earle.
4: So according to new court documents, she's filed a motion to dismiss the case completely, claiming that the court violated her constitutional right to a speedy trial after letting this just drag on for more than 4 years, because now it's just messing with her ability to travel and to work and to get jobs, because a lot of brands also and people don't want to work with her because of this ongoing case. And so she's asking for it to be dismissed. Like, if you guys aren't actually going to resolve it. And her attorneys claim that she's announced that she's been ready for trial about 10 different times, and it just hasn't happened.
3: Hmm.
4: I think most people have forgotten about it.
5: Yeah.
3: Yeah.
5: Until we just talked about it right now.
4: Now it's back in the press.
5: And we were just talking during the break that we were all shocked that she was at the Kevin Hart roast. Uh-huh. They were like best friends. She was his right-hand woman, and she was not asked to do anything.
4: Was she on... But I haven't seen it. She was on the stage.
5: No.
3: She was not on the stage.
5: She was in the crowd.
6: She was on the stage. Behind the dais. But there was a lot of people on the stage that weren't part of the dais.
4: They're just friends of his.
6: I think he had his close friends on stage with him as well. So, I don't know. Maybe he was kind of being polite in a way, being like, hey, Tiffany, just show up, be there, support me, but you don't have to say anything.
4: Well, here's the also that if you do the roasting... You get roasted.
5: Yeah, that's true.
4: And maybe she's not in the mental state to handle that right now.
2: Maybe.
4: I don't know. Hmm. But this was interesting. You know, Kevin Hart was the subject of this latest roast on Netflix, but turns out he wasn't the first celebrity they approached about it.
3: Oh, really?
5: Yeah,
4: Jeff Ross, who is always at all of these,
3: the big roaster?
4: These roasts, he told Variety, they asked Paul McCartney.
2: What?
5: What?
3: Sir Paul? Hi. Yeah, sir. Or Lord or something?
4: I think he is a sir.
5: He's a sir.
2: Why Paul McCartney? What are you going to roast about him?
4: No. The only thing you could do is, like, it's not really you. You're dead.
5: Right.
4: You know, right? Like, the whole thing. What would you roast?
3: I don't know.
4: He did date that one woman. Oh, he married that one woman that only had one leg who went on Dancing with the Stars.
2: Stop it.
4: No, yeah.
2: Really?
4: She had, like, it ended up being, like, a real bad, toxic thing with his children.
3: Mm-hmm.
4: It was right after his wife died.
3: I think her name was Eileen, right?
5: I just said that.
3: Oh, you did? I didn't hear it.
2: Was it Heather Mills or Linda?
4: Yes, Heather Mills. After Linda died,
3: I didn't invite you.
4: And of course, that was devastating to the kids. He married that Heather Mills girl. I don't know if she lost her leg. I forget how she lost it, like some sort of accident.
2: Oh, yeah.
4: And it ended up being a really ugly, nasty divorce.
5: Wow.
4: They could roast him about that.
5: But
4: there's a lot of material there when you marry somebody with one leg. I mean, for roasters.
2: Yeah, it just feels so random. But to me, Tom Brady felt random, too. But I don't follow the whole, like, world of...
4: Well, you want to knock somebody... You want to knock your idols down.
5: Yeah.
4: But Paul McCartney just seems too old for that.
6: Yeah.
5: He might not get the roasting thing.
3: He might not take it well.
5: Yeah, he might.
4: Well, they didn't say if he just said...
3: No, he turned it down.
4: Well, yeah.
3: Oh, yeah, obviously. I mean, yeah.
5: I wouldn't want to roast. I don't... I won't.
3: No.
4: Who would you like to see roasted next?
6: I know, that's what I'm thinking too. It's got to be a go. I mean, Tom Brady's the go.
5: The Rock would be. The Rock might be good.

0: did the roast, even though he's so close to Kevin Hart.
1: Would Tom Cruise wouldn't do
0: it. Tom Cruise would be great.
2: But he'd never agree to that.
0: Oh, that would be the best.
2: Has he done it?
3: No. But all the Scientology jokes that he did.
0: Tom Cruise, please.
2: Oh, he won't.
0: I know he won't. And he's such a nice guy, by the way. We met him last year. But that would be the best.
2: Would you guys agree to be roasted?
0: No. Zero chance.
2: No. I would never.
1: I don't even want to cook a roast.
0: My feelings get hurt way too easy.
2: Yeah, I would.
1: Yeah, right? Oh, yeah, we know. You had the baseball team roast you. They did it by you.
0: They chose Justin.
2: Mm-hmm. Yeah. I'm excited to hear about how that goes. All right. So Jamie Foxx is going to be a father again. His girlfriend, Alice Huckstep, is pregnant. This will be their first child together. He's 58. Alice is a model in her early 30s. But they've been together. They've been together on and off for a couple of years. What?
1: You go, Jamie.
2: So TMZ is reporting that Alice is already several months along. And Jamie already has two daughters, Corinne, who was born in 1994. Interesting that they wrote like the year they were born and not their age. Hmm. Born in 1994.
4: Okay. Math.
2: And yeah. 31.
4: He'll be 32 this year.
0: 32.
2: And Annalise, born in 2008.
4: So just an interesting side note.
1: What?
4: Alice is white.
0: Okay.
4: Do you not remember his last big stand-up routine? He says, "I am done with white girls." Remember that?
1: Yes.
4: Oh, he did. Right. He's like, "I am done with white women."
1: That's what he said. Yes, I remember.
4: Because he had just broken up with Katie Holmes, which was a secret romance they had for years.
0: Speaking of Tom Cruise.
4: And that was a dig at that whole situation when it blew up.
0: Yeah, I forgot Jamie Foxx broke bro code. He was boys with Tom Cruise.
1: Yeah, they were in their movie together.
0: Yep.
2: Wow. More material for the roast.
1: For the roast.
2: For the Tom roast.
0: Tom roast is going to be real. Well, congratulations,
1: Jamie roast.
0: Oh, Jamie Foxx would be good, too. He's been through a lot. All right, we got more celebrity gossip coming your way with Kelly Raspberry's Entertainment Report in about an hour. We got a worst date ever coming your way in 10 minutes. 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
10: Hey, Rachel.
11: Hello.
10: I heard you went on possibly the worst date ever.
11: So I was in high school, and I'm not sure how I met this guy, but probably at a party, but I guess I didn't get a good look at him that night. Anyway, I agreed to a date, and I wasn't sure what to wear. So my dad and I had this code where I was going to be upstairs in my bedroom saying I was getting ready. My dad was going to answer the door, and my dad was going to come up and tell me what the guy was wearing, and I could pick an outfit based on what he was wearing. And
10: Wow, your dad was willing to help you like that on a date?
12: That's cute.
10: Because right. I would be downstairs scaring the guy.
13: Yeah, right.
11: So he comes upstairs, and I said, okay, what's he wearing? And he said, well, cut off shorts and like a muscle t-shirt. And I was like, oh my gosh.
10: Oh, yeah.
11: So I'm looking at my choices like, okay, nothing goes with that. Walk outside to his car, which was a piece of junk. And he offers to open the door for me, which I thought was nice, but he only did that because I physically couldn't have opened the door. Like, he had to like manhandle it open. And then we're in the car, and we're in an intersection, and he looks over at me and he goes, you want a piece of my system? And I'm like, I don't know. What do you mean by that? And he turns up his stereo so loud that every car at the intersection is looking at us. So we rode to the theater with this bass, you know, like pumping in my chest.
10: Oh, yeah.
11: So we didn't talk the whole way there. And then we went to see a movie. We leave, and he said, you want to get something to eat? And I'm thinking, not really. But, and then he goes, well, I only have enough for you to eat. And I was like, I'm good. So we go back, and he drops me off at my house, and he goes in for the kiss. But oh my gosh, he like licked my whole face, it felt like. So I go back into the house and like
14: get that popcorn salt off.

0: So, yeah, I never went out on another date with him again.
1: Not the overly wet kisser guy.
2: In his defense, he's high school, right? So yeah. he didn't have a lot of wardrobe, I'm assuming.
3: Well, they're still learning how to date at that point.
2: Yeah.
1: Obviously, he had never kissed a girl before.
2: And he's probably doing the best he could with the little hoopty, you know. Yeah.
3: He could have put on something besides cut off shorts and a tank top.
4: It was the summer.
0: Thank you.
5: Yeah. No, it was actually the winter.
3: If, you know, a guy usually he'll get his car cleaned, wash his car for you.
2: Deal. Yeah.
3: Put on a nice outfit. I mean, come on.
1: Rachel, thank you for sharing your worst date ever story. Hopefully, right. Did you find love?
0: Yes, I have. Okay, I'm good. Happily married.
1: And he doesn't lick your face. Okay, good.
4: Sometimes you want them to lick your face.
3: No, you do not.
1: Thank you, Rachel.
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1: And you know, thinking about it right now, with all the AI we have, mm-hmm. what if we were able to create a kiss trainer?
2: A kiss
1: like
2: trainer?
1: Like a
3: kissing coach?
1: Yeah, like a kissing coach. And it's an AI that lets you know, hey, too forceful. Hey, too much saliva.
4: We're going to be doing a lot more than just kissing that robot.
1: No, it's just based for training that. Because we all practice. I say we all. A lot of us practiced, right, in high school?
2: Yeah, thanks for
5: how did you day. Practice?
1: Pillow,
5: really?
1: And a
2: oh, you can't practice kissing a pillow?
1: No, not the pillow. The pillow was the body.
4: What like was so, the you face? Gotta,
1: the face was sometimes a mirror.
4: Oh,
5: OMG!
2: So you looking at the mirror and opening your mouth?
1: No, I'm not opening my eyes. I'm not looking at the mirror. It's just a mirror. So I need a place to go. I'm not gonna use
4: the same mirror you're popping zits.
1: I'm not gonna use my teddy bear.
8: Cup right. the bottom of the pillow like it's tush.
1: No.
8: Oh.
1: Because I'm a gentleman.
8: Oh, you're going to judge me?
1: Because I'm a gentleman. I tell you, this is training how to do it right, dude. I'll be doing that.
2: I could just do a tutorial. I mean,
1: no.
2: Even though I haven't.
1: But how did you learn?
2: I haven't kissed in a while. But
1: how did you learn?
2: Nothing's changed.
4: I just did it.
1: Experience. Yeah. Did it?
4: I just did it, and I didn't know you're supposed to close your eyes when you kiss.
5: No.
4: Oh, so
5: no.
4: When I kissed this girl, her name was Nicole, in the movie theaters, my eyes were open the entire time.
1: Oh, no.
4: And then I'm like looking at this movie, and I'm looking at her, and I was like, this is so weird.
5: There was something about that kiss that felt wrong to you.
4: Uh-huh.
1: The AI trainer would tell you, hey, close your eyes, bozo. Remember we had the bachelor that didn't close his eyes?
2: Oh, yeah, hey. Black guy. But the over-kisser, the over-mouth, what would you call it? Overextending mouth.
1: Yeah.
3: It's like suction.
1: Like, if you've ever seen the classic movie Dumb and Dumber, the way Jim Carrey kisses in that movie. That's happening.
2: That was, yeah.
4: But there's lip over lip, and then there's a peck. Like, a lip over lip is, like, romantic.
1: Right.
4: Like a wet kiss.
5: Ew.
1: But, again, you got
4: to
1: train.
4: How would you describe it, Audrey? Are you just a pecker?
5: You can't ask a woman that, Justin.
4: Well, she's ewing the wet kiss.
5: I just
4: kiss,
5: said the so wet. The word wet just was, like...
4: The word wet. So how would you describe it? So I don't disgust you next? Well, just so I don't use a word that disgusts you next time.
5: What?
9: Turn into a fight.
5: I don't know.
2: It's not a fight.
1: Here's the thing, Kelly. Justin hasn't argued with anyone on the show in the last 2 days, so he's really he's having withdrawals.
5: But
1: Audrey's
5: just catching strays.
4: How would you describe it?
1: It's not you, Audrey. It's him.
4: Okay. How would you describe it?
2: Are you asking her to describe her own kiss?
3: Any favorite kiss?
4: No. How would you describe a kiss that's not a peck?
1: A kiss. Just a kiss.
3: Warm.
5: Because the other one's a peck.
3: Soft and warm. Romantic.
5: I'm sorry. I said ooh. I'm sorry.
4: Soft and
5: warm.
4: Don't
5: apologize.
4: No, get over that part. How would
5: well, that's why. That's what started all of this.
4: Well, how would you describe it, Audrey?
5: This is what?
2: Why are you grilling her like that?
5: He's mad that I said ooh when he said wet, and that's what started all of this. Just move on.
3: Okay, ooh.
2: Audrey.
3: Aim it at me.
2: Audrey,
3: I feel bad.
2: Would you like for your show position to be over here on this side of the room?
1: Are you asking Audrey to move in with you?
2: Because in the studio, the three of you guys, Anna, Justin, and Audrey on one side.

0: just fits right. It feels right.
1: And then to some other people, you might not be out.
2: Right. Mm-hmm. And sometimes you have a peck and sometimes you have a wet kiss.
1: Sometimes. But preferably not. By the way, no, a little birdie told me nobody has noticed that someone in the studio had a change. And nobody has complimented that person on their change. Anna, your hair looks great.
2: JC.
0: Thank you.
3: Kelly, your hair looks great too.
2: JC, no? What have you noticed about my hair?
0: You cut it.
4: No, she went to a consultation, JC. She did not actually do anything to her hair.
3: Consultation doesn't count as a change.
2: This is actually really great for me because I did go to the hair salon yesterday.
0: See?
2: Because I am planning on coloring my hair.
1: Oh, it was a consultation?
2: And it was a consultation.
4: Yes.
2: But
4: so you didn't notice anything. You were trying to...
2: Here's my kicker.
1: So I was given information.
2: On my prep sheet that I send to JC every day, I wrote, I went to the hair salon, thanks for noticing, hoping that JC would say something like, Anna, I noticed that your hair changed.
4: Caught him. Got him. And nothing did change.
2: Busted. Thank you so much. Yes, I will be coloring my hair next week.
3: You've been caught.
1: I don't like being busted.
3: You've been caught.
5: So you're lying.
4: But it's so easy.
1: I don't like being busted.
2: I did set you up for that. Thank you so much for doing it.
1: I'm never complimenting anybody
5: on their
1: hair again.
5: How would you describe Anna's hair?
1: Curly.
2: This is the before.
1: Curly
2: the
1: and
2: after
1: pretty.
2: Will be in like a week.
3: I'd say wet.
4: Are you going red?
2: That would be so fun, wouldn't it?
3: Two redheads?
4: So okay, Kelly, I used to want to go a little bit redder, but then there can't be too red. That looks like I'm copying you.
2: No, I don't mind.
1: I want to do what that guy, what was the guy, the comedian on the Kevin Hart roast that had the red? The red light.
3: Yeah.
1: You know what I'm talking about?
3: I know what you're talking about, but I don't know.
1: I
3: want to
1: do that.
5: Make it like company retreat and all of y'all have red hair.
2: So funny. That was the funniest part of that, of the season. When they said, there just can't be too many redheads in one room.
4: Right.
1: I'm down to go red.
4: Do
2: that would look
4: it.
2: So bad.
1: I'm down.
4: Do it.
1: But Anna has to do it, and Justin and Audrey have to do it. Trey, Al, you can't. Due to
3: Thank
1: the lack
3: you for
1: of
3: noticing. Yeah.
1: Al's bald. If you don't know, if you're just...
4: Al is bald.
1: All right, we got the $1,000 minute. Your chance to win $1,000 if you answer 10 trivia questions correctly. We had two winners yesterday, $2,000 winners. It is sponsored by our friends at Good Rancher. So be on the lookout for that phone number to ring or that phone to ring because we could be calling you. We did have a rude answer yesterday.
3: Yeah, we did.
1: Somebody's telling Robert
3: Chad.
1: It was too early.
4: Do you know it's 7 o'clock in the morning?
3: Where's that Chad's girlfriend?
1: We never heard from Chad again, but Chad's girlfriend ruined his shot at winning $1,000. But your shot is coming up in 10 minutes.
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15: 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And we're trying to bring that money to your table right now.
16: Here we are.
15: Try to give away some money here. Let's meet our contestant for round one. We will play again in 1 hour, so be on the lookout for your phone to ring 1 hour from now. But right now, it's all about you, Maria. How are you doing?
17: I'm doing so good.
15: Thank you for answering the phone nicely for Robert today.
17: No, I was surprised he called, but I was shocked.
15: What you got going on today, Maria?
17: I'm just working.
15: And what do you do for work?
17: I work at a manufacturing plant.
16: Ooh, what do y'all manufacture?
15: Yeah. Yeah. What do you make?
17: We make tools for the oil field.
15: Oh, okay, yeah, yeah. Oh. Very necessary type stuff right
18: there. There's so many people working in the oil fields and, yeah, and adjacent, right, that listen to our show.
15: It's really
18: cool.
15: So
18: fun.
9: Fun fact, I saw that that's the most used word on dating apps in Texas, oil.
15: Oil?
16: Oil.
15: Oil. Oil. Do they all say oil out there, Maria?
17: No, I have heard that, but not everyone.
15: All right, we're oil people. All right, Maria, well, we want to get you back to work here shortly, but real quick, we're going to play a fun game. Now, you have you have 60 seconds to answer 10 trivia questions. They're not crazy hard, so don't worry about that. You answer each one, or you can pass if you don't know the answer right then and there. But if you pass on that question, it will be asked at the end again because you're 10.

0: questions are preset. Now, you may correct your answer quickly if you answer and you go, wait, no, it's this instead. That's okay. Otherwise, your answer is going to be locked in. You will win $10 per correct answer or $1,000 if you answer all 10 correctly. Okay, Maria?
1: Okay. I'm so nervous.
0: Don't be nervous. And your 60 seconds will begin after Kelly finishes the first question. So don't worry about like your time running out because she's taking too long on the first one. She's going to take her time and then it starts, okay?
2: Yeah, the first one is usually the tongue twister for me. Yeah.
0: There you go.
2: All right, you ready?
1: I'm ready.
2: Here we go. What pebble-like material is sprinkled on plants to help them grow better?
1: Miracle-Gro?
2: Who revealed a pregnancy during their 2023 Super Bowl halftime show performance?
1: Rihanna.
2: What is the name of the Women's Professional Basketball League in the U.S.?
1: Pass.
2: What document outlines how a person's possessions are distributed after they die?
1: A will.
2: In what state would you find the Golden Gate Bridge?
1: Pass.
2: What is the largest online auction website in the world?
1: Online auction. Oh my gosh, pass.
2: A seismograph is used to measure the strength of what?
1: A seismograph?
2: Mm-hmm.
1: Okay, I'm terrible. Pass.
2: What car company makes the Mustang?
1: Ford.
2: Samoa's Tagalongs and Thin Mints are sold by whom?
1: Girl Scouts?
2: Okay, well, I think we're out of time.
3: Okay.
2: So let's see how we did. Nerves got heavy. Look, I don't judge. I guessed Y twice on Wheel of Fortune.
0: She did.
2: It was awful.
0: Yeah, we know how it goes. It's okay.
2: All right. So we right off the bat, pebble-like material on top of plants. You said Miracle-Gro. Right?
0: She did.
2: I'll let the judge decide. Fertilizer was the answer. I'll let the judge decide.
3: Because I was
2: that.
3: Like, what?
2: Pebble-like material.
0: We're going to give it to her.
2: Okay, Miracle-Gro is so we're going to give her that one.
0: Okay, so that's one.
2: Rihanna did reveal her pregnancy. You got that during the 2023 Super Bowl. You skipped over the name of the Women's Professional Basketball League. That's the WNBA. So we didn't get that. So we've got two so far. The will, you got that one, is when you die, you put your stuff in a will. Mm-hmm. You find the Golden Gate Bridge in the state of California. Skipped that one. The largest online auction website, I think you skipped that one too. That was eBay. A seismograph measures earthquakes. We skipped that. But you got the Ford Mustang and Girl Scouts.
3: All right.
0: Hey. Okay. So, is that $50?
2: Okay,
3: one, two, three,
2: four, five. Yeah,
3: you got 50, girl.
0: Not bad. You got 50 bucks. You didn't have them when we called you earlier, Maria. Right. So now you got an extra $50. What are you going to do with that money? Buy something nice?
4: Happy hour.
0: Yeah.
1: Yes, something nice. I don't know what yet.
0: Okay, good.
3: Uh-oh.
0: What? Oh, hello, random cow mooing for us. That right there, Maria, means you're also getting the essentials box from Good Ranchers. You can skip the meat aisle, get pre-trimmed cuts of beef and chicken. It makes preparing your meals a breeze. And every pack of chicken, steak, and beef is sourced from American farms and ranches because you care about what your family eats, and so do they. Big thank you to Good Ranchers. So $50 and an essentials box for you, Maria. There you go.
1: Yeah, thank you so much.
3: Absolutely.
0: Maria, so cool talking to you. We hope you have a wonderful day at work today, okay?
1: All right. Thank you so much. I love you all.
0: We love you too.
3: Love you too.
0: All right. Hang on for us. There she goes. Not bad. $50 for Maria.
3: Yeah.
0: We'll do it again in less than 1 hour. And from, hooking people up with money to part-time Justin hooking Big Al Mac up with freeing up space on his phone.
4: Yes. So you had someone in your contact. We're on the B's now. Uh-huh. And you had someone in your phone named Brazil.
3: Okay.
4: And I don't know if she's from Brazil, but she was a really neat, neat lady.
0: Oh.
5: Hello.
4: Hello, is this Brazil?
5: Yeah.
4: Hi, Brazil. This is Justin from the Kid Craddock Morning Show. Do you know my friend Big Al?
0: What? She hung up.
4: Oh.
3: Dang.
4: Let me call her back because...
5: Hello?
4: Hello, is this Brazil?
5: No.
4: Okay, this is Justin from the Kid Craddock Morning Show. I'm calling because you're a contact in my friend's phone, Big Al Mac. Do you know him?

0: No.
1: Oh, okay. Well, sorry. We're just doing a bit on the radio, and I'm not trying to take up too much of your time, but I do love the bird chirping in the background.
0: Okay.
1: Yes. Are you enjoying a breakfast or anything?
0: No.
1: Oh, okay. Just on your porch enjoying coffee?
0: No, actually leaving a meeting.
1: Oh, okay. Was it a good meeting?
0: Yes, it was.
1: Okay, good. What was the news?
0: Nothing much. Just, yeah. I'm good. I gotta go, but you have a good day.
1: Okay, I hope you have a fabulous day, too, and tell that bird I said hello, okay?
0: Will do.
1: Okay, and do you want to be kept in this phone or deleted?
2: I think we got our answer.
3: Oh. Yeah.
2: Or you should call back.
1: I should call her one more time.
4: I'm sorry, this person is not available. Wow. If you would like...
1: She ain't going to answer after all that.
5: Oh, wow. This person's not available. Does that mean he got blocked?
3: No,
6: she declined. Straight to voicemail.
3: Yeah.
5: No, because if it's not available, did it say leave a message?
3: I don't know.
6: It rang a little bit.
5: It did ring a little bit.
6: Yeah, so I think it just means she declined the call.
7: Because you couldn't have blocked it that fast.
8: I just love the having to go. I have to go.
6: I have to go.
5: Yeah, you could tell she's a very nice person and doesn't know how
2: to. She reached her limit, though.
5: Like, she wanted to be rude to you, but she didn't know how, so she just hung up.
3: Well, I'll delete that one.
6: Yeah. Part of me did think, though, because you've done it before where they start off not wanting to talk and then they get really chatty with you. Mm-hmm. Part of me thought that she was going to end up getting really
8: Open
6: chatty.
8: Up.
5: Yeah. Oh, she was single answer lady. No, no,
3: yeah.
5: And her name really was Brazil. She said yes in the beginning.
6: Yeah, she said yes the first time.
8: She said no the second time.
3: No frame of reference. So I don't know. So I'm going to go ahead and delete that one.
8: That's a good one. Yeah.
5: We should call her again.
3: No.
2: Right now.
5: You don't want to call her again?
3: No.
6: That was funny.
2: That would be harassment.
5: Wow.
3: Pretty much.
5: So 4 calls is harassment.
3: That's the limit?
5: I don't know. I'm asking.
3: The bar?
6: At this point, she probably did.
5: Like, if you're a girl and a guy that you don't want to call you calls you, how many times before you go, he's harassing me?
6: Blocked.
5: 4?
3: In my experience,
6: I'm not going to answer this. I feel a little toxic.
5: You feel toxic?
6: Yeah.
5: Oh, go ahead and answer then.
6: I kind of like it when they keep calling me.
8: Ew.
6: I know.
5: Oh, what?
2: It depends on who's doing it.
6: Yeah.
2: Like, you like to be pursued unless you think they're creepy. That's why guys are kind of in this,
5: weird.
2: Yeah. What do you do? Am I being creepy? Does she really want me to pursue her?
3: Or am I showing that I want, her?
2: It's offensive if you don't like them.
5: Yeah. Right.
2: If you want it, if you do.
6: I will say this. Once I'm already in some sort of established situationship with someone.
2: A flirtationship?
6: Yeah, perhaps that. Mm. They keep trying to contact me. I like.
5: Okay.
6: But say it was my old stalker. I did not like, in fact, when he did that. So he got blocked.
5: So again.
3: That's why he's a stalker.
6: Yep.
5: It's
8: up in the air.
6: It's
8: up
6: situational.
8: In the air. It's
6: situational.
8: Harassment when you want it to be harassment.
5: Right.
8: Which is, I guess you never want it to be harassment.
6: Well, is it harassment or is it him
3: being
6: thirsty?
3: Persistent?
6: Yeah,
5: right. Because they tell us to be persistent when we're kids.
3: Trying to be diligent. He's working hard. He's going after what he wants.
5: What he wants. Yeah. Man, Kelly said, man, come to you.
3: Yeah.
5: And we're trying.
3: But then again, there's that line.
5: Yeah. You're not good looking enough for that girl.
3: Yeah.
5: You're harassing.
6: Also, not multiple times in a row. Like, call me once one day.
5: No, I'm going back to back to back.
6: That's crazy.
5: Oh, okay.
6: That's wild.
8: What if you say, stop calling me, but you actually don't want them to stop calling you?
5: Oh, you got to say it like, stop calling me, like that. Instead of, stop calling me. You know what I mean? You
3: got to read it. Call in the delivery.
5: You got to read it, yeah. It's hard. It really is hard. Well, we'll get to another phone number and try to keep helping Big Al Mac delete phone numbers from his phone so he could free up that space.
3: Thank you.
5: Again, he has over 3,000 phone numbers in his phone.
3: Yeah, this bit could probably last until 2030.
5: We're only in the B's right now, so that's where we're at, right? We haven't even gotten the butt yet. So,
3: say that.
5: Kelly Raspberry, what you got? What you got coming up in your entertainment report?
2: Don't make him laugh. It hurts his ribs.
5: It's okay. Oh. You know what? I'll take the pain.
2: Getting cheated on is great for your career. Just ask Ariana Maddox and now Sierra Miller. I'll tell you what she's got on her plate in today's entertainment report.
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1: I don't know if I trusted it. 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
3: Thank you.
1: It's like wait, a retired
3: hold
1: shirt
3: on,
1: and you're
3: hold
1: working.
3: On. Marlon.
1: You got a retired person's shirt and you're working.
3: Hold on. Let's judge Big Al's outfit because you saw the shirt, Marlon. Big Al, if you don't mind, please step out over here in
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3: my
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3: So Marlon Wayans can see your whole outfit. 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
3: What do you think about the shorts?
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1: You must have a hard time dating. Don't put that outfit on Tinder. I would swipe so right.
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13: All right, Kelly Raspberry, hit us with it.
14: All right, so the coaching panel for season 30 of The Voice is now complete. Have you heard, Big Al?
15: Yeah, I'm listening.
14: I mean, did you?
15: No, I have not heard.
14: Okay. So joining Kelly Clarkson and Adam Levine, we found out, I believe yesterday, that Riley Green.
15: Okay, yeah.
14: So that was the third. Country and guy. Now the fourth, Queen Latifah.
16: Oh. What?
13: U-N-I-T-Y.
14: So that's two newbies, Riley and Latifah.
9: Yeah.
14: Two veterans, Kelly and Adam.
13: Okay. I like it.
14: And I was just curious, out of 10 seasons as a coach total so far, mm-hmm. Kelly has won 4 times.
13: Not bad.
14: 4 out of 10. That's
9: bad.
13: That's pretty
14: good. That's a great batting average,
9: right? Get you to them Hall of Fame. Yep.
14: That's the most wins by any female coach. Now, Adam, he's coached a total of 18 seasons, not consecutively. He's also had 4 wins.
13: Oh,
14: so
13: oh,
14: not
13: wow.
14: as great of a percentage.
9: Right.
13: Yeah.
14: And, of course, the winningest host
9: is Blake Shelton.
14: Yep. He won 9 times over 23 seasons. Mm. So percentage-wise, Kelly's still
13: good job,
14: number
13: Kelly.
14: One, right? Yep. And Queen Latifah is booked and busy. We talked about how she's going to be hosting the American Music Awards in a couple weeks, Monday night, Memorial Day night. But she's also being inducted into the Rock and Roll Hall of Fame in November.
13: Yes.
14: She's receiving the Early Influence Award for her trailblazing in the world of hip-hop.
9: Well, she's been around. I mean, you can't argue that.
14: This is a really good season of life for her. But her show got canceled, right? The Equalizer? Didn't that get canceled?
15: Yeah. Yes, it did.
14: But she's fine.
9: She's still
14: booked and busy.
9: Yep.
14: And speaking of hosting things, ABC and the Academy just announced that Conan O'Brien's going to come back for the 2027 Academy Awards. That'll be his third year in a row.
15: Wow. Mm-hmm.
9: Yeah.
14: It'll be the 99th Oscars.
15: Whoa.
9: So then you got to have him back for the 100th then.
14: You would think. And then, so the 99th is going to be on March 14th. Then the 100th ceremony will be in 2028.
9: Yeah.
14: And then for the 101st ceremony, move it over to YouTube. So only 2 more years on network TV, they're going to move it over to YouTube.
15: Dang. YouTube?
14: Yeah.
15: For the Oscars. Wow.
16: Interesting.
13: Not even like Netflix or Prime? YouTube.
14: Well, YouTube
13: YouTube's pretty big.
15: YouTube better stay free.
13: Yeah.
14: And it probably will reach more people worldwide.
13: Yeah.
15: It will because
13: it's, yeah.
15: Yeah, that's true.
13: That's true.
9: So when 1927 is when the first Oscars were?
14: Well,
9: if it's 100 years?
15: Well, no, because it'll be 99's upcoming one. So it'll be
13: 1928.
14: They should just have it like in a little hotel, like a little, like a little restaurant or something, right? In the hotel. And then it just grew and grew. Mm. And I also was curious, Conan, it is his 3rd year in a row.
9: Okay.
14: Do you know who's hosted the Oscars the most times? Everybody always says the same name.
9: Billy Crystal.
14: But that's not right.
15: Not Jimmy Kimmel?
14: Billy's hosted it 9 times. Oh. Bob Hope actually hosted it 19 times.
9: Wow.
14: Conan's got a long way to go to hit that record. Yeah, Bob Hope's 19. Billy Crystal's number 2 with 9.
9: Okay.
14: But everybody thinks it's him because he's more of our, generation.
9: Yeah.
14: Johnny Carson hosted it 5 times. Whoopi Goldberg 4 times.
9: Oh, wow.
14: Along with Jack Lemmon also 4 times. So that's just a little piece of Oscar
13: history. Who hosted the first one, I wonder?
14: That I can't tell you. Sorry, I didn't look that. Of course, you asked me the one question I didn't look up, JC, to make me look bad.
13: I'm sorry, Kelly. I was just wondering.
14: All right. Google it. At Disney's Upfront yesterday, we found out Jackson Olsen is going to be on season 35 of Dancing with the Stars.
9: Who's
13: that?
9: He's a Savannah Banana.
14: Savannah Banana.
9: Oh, yeah.
14: I knew.
9: Yeah.
14: Or you saw it.
9: I did, but I'm still happy about it.
14: I would have not known the
13: name. There's a lot of bananas.
14: Well, he's the second baseman for the Savannah Bananas.
15: And his social media game is very, very strong.
14: That's important.
15: Mm-hmm.
14: So, Jackson Olsen, remember that name. You'll get to know him on season 35 this fall. But he's the 3rd celebrity contestant announced. Mm-hmm. We've got him, Mara Higgins from The Traitors.
15: Yes.
14: Before that, Love Island. And Sierra Miller from Summer House. And now, also Love Island.
15: After Sun.
14: That's right. Mm-hmm. There was a lot of online speculation now that Sierra, all this drama that's gone around her with West and Amanda. Like Ariana Maddox, well, did Ariana leave Vanderpump Rules or did it just get canceled? Would she have left anyway? She might have left anyway.
15: They blamed it on her because she was leaving and then the show kind of ended.
14: I think it just ran its course. But they say Sierra's still going to stick with Summer House. She is going to come back. But she's also landed this huge new gig co-hosting Love Island USA After Sun in Fiji. She'll be hosting alongside Teffy Pessoa.
15: I love her.
14: How do I know her?
15: Well, she started off on TikTok. She's an influencer. She does a lot of like pop culture commentary for a lot of different types of magazines. She's going to be a great, great host.
14: Well, Sierra and Teffy are replacing Mara Higgins and Sophie Monk, who hosted this After Sun thing.
15: Audrey, as a Love Island stan, do you watch the After Sun?
17: No.
15: Because I always skip it.
17: Very much dislike the After Sun. Unless there's
14: something. What do they do? Just talk to the. What do they do?
17: Yeah. It's like after they'll show the episode where someone gets kicked off and then they'll bring them on to the After Sun and

0: It's just like an after show where they talk about what all went on during the week of Love Island.
1: Well, maybe these two women will, you know, be the thing that draws you in.
0: Maybe.
1: The timing works out really great because Sierra's Fiji schedule is expected to wrap just in time for Summer House filming in the Hamptons around 4th of July weekend.
0: Love that.
1: So that works out.
2: Fiji's one of those places that sounds great. Where is it? You know? Anybody know?
1: Near Australia, isn't it?
2: I don't know.
1: Is it? Am I wrong?
3: It sounds right.
2: Sounds
1: I'm
2: exotic.
1: Not really great with
3: I drink their water quite a bit.
0: Yeah. East of Australia, north of New Zealand.
3: Yeah. Boom.
2: Huh? Yeah. Okay.
3: A little small island, right? Pretty small.
1: Because there was a time I had an opportunity, maybe it was in the works, that I could have gone to Fiji. I would have had to pay for it.
2: Yeah.
1: But I'm like, it's on the literal other side of the world.
3: Oh, it probably takes like 2 days to get there.
1: Once you travel that far, you want to stay.
2: Right. Yeah.
1: And it's like, I'd take 2 days to get there, 2 days to get home. I wouldn't have time. So I don't think Fiji is going to be on my calendar.
2: Just drink the water.
1: But, you know, getting backstabbed by your girlfriend, did West really cheat on Sierra? Because weren't they done? I mean,
3: it's still
1: stinks.
3: Your friend.
1: She still had a crush on him, but it's the whole Amanda thing that's making it so bad. If he had picked any other random, Sierra's feelings would have been hurt, but not to this level of betrayal with
3: right? The friendship that was broken. Yeah.
1: But it's paid off for Sierra. She's kind of like, just kind of always been there. She's a beautiful girl, but not really a sparkling personality. However, this has like given her a little bit more of an edge, and people are curious about her. So it's worked in her favor. Not only is she doing this Love Island After Sun thing, she's been doing red carpets for E. She landed the cover of Glamour magazine on Dancing with the Stars. Sierra did not land on one of the 4 Sports Illustrated swimsuit covers, though, which I think was a missed opportunity. That seems like it would have been a no-brainer. But instead, we've got Hilary Duff, Tiffany Haddish, Alex Earle, and a model named Nicole Williams English. I'm sorry, I'm not familiar with Nicole. She's the only one I don't really know. But that issue will be out tomorrow.
0: That was such a good segue. You did that so effortlessly.
1: Thank you.
0: I didn't even notice.
1: Thank you.
2: You could learn a lot from Kelly Raspberry, aren't you?
0: Oh, think I don't know that?
2: Yeah. You know what?
1: When did this turn into the compliment Kelly segment?
2: I learned from her every day.
3: About 30 seconds ago.
1: Cody Simpson.
3: Yeah. What about him?
1: Do we want to hear new music from
3: him? Yes. Have you heard his new music? It's so good.
0: It's really good. I thought he was being a swimmer.
1: Hey
0: he
1: was. There, pretty brown eyes. I have that on my music library.
3: He has the potential to have Song of Summer.
4: I'm with you, JC. Yeah. When I heard it, I actually didn't know it was Cody Simpson.
5: What song?
1: Well, he did release his comeback single. It's called Baby Blue March.
5: Baby Blue.
1: He was preparing for the release of his next album, but Cody's been forced to cancel upcoming shows.
3: Why?
1: A vocal cord injury.
3: Not the vocal, not the VC.
1: Yes, he has a serious, it's bad. He said it's a serious hemorrhage on one of his vocal cords. Isn't that what derailed your singing career, JC?
3: No, my, what was
1: all that
3: called?
1: Growling? Didn't it pop something?
3: It's my talent. My talent derailed it.
0: Not the T-A-L-E-N-T.
5: You're great at karaoke.
3: Thanks, Doc.
5: You're fabulous.
3: Yeah, but that's as far as I go.
2: I tried.
3: And I did try. This is Cody Simpson's song.

0: I'm telling you. It's a good song. Yeah. It's
1: his
0: one of those.
1: His voice has matured.
0: Yeah. You grab your boot thing and dance around the house with that song.
2: Mm-hmm. I suppose he's not doing the swimming thing anymore, the whole Olympics.
0: He'll always be a swimmer, but.
1: I mean, maybe not Olympic level, though. Yeah, I don't know.
2: He really was trying for a while.
1: Uh-huh. Yeah.
3: Remember when he was with Miley Cyrus for a hot second?
0: Yeah. I do remember that.
1: Oh, man.
2: That was quite the ride. Mm.
1: It flamed up. It flamed out as quickly as it flamed up, those two. Anyway, that's today's entertainment report.
0: Thank you, Kelly Raspberry. Now, we do have, does that make me crazy here in about 10 minutes? So give us a call at 800-543-3548. We want to hear all about it. And Anna's group chat is coming up as
1: group
0: well
1: chat.
0: In 15
1: group
0: minutes.
1: Group chat.
0: Now, this morning, the Kid Kratic Morning Show is sponsored by Ro.co.
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0: Hello?
1: Yeah.
0: Hello.
2: My mic broke.
3: Oh, JC?
0: Hey, use mine.
3: Oh, this is
2: my mic broke.
3: Is mine on?
2: Am I on?
4: Hello.
3: There.
0: No. Just use mine.
4: Hello.
3: Wait, there try again.
5: Hello.
4: There we go. There we go.
5: I don't know why my mic broke when I hit that button over there.
3: Testing.
5: But having you join our club to joining Anna's group chat here, which is the most inclusive thing we got going on the show here.
3: Yes, I love it so much. You can join us on Facebook, Anna's group chat. We're also on Instagram at Anna's group chat. And now a podcast, Anna's group chat. There's a new episode out today titled Feeling Whimsy, Funky Junkie, and Despicable Narrators.
5: Oh, nice.
3: I hope you listen and enjoy. So for today's segment, I decided to do something. We like to talk about TV shows a lot in the group chat on Facebook. There's always something to watch. And I have 3-4 shows right now that I've been watching and that have been discussed in the group chat. So I decided to do something that I've done before, and I would give you a quick review on each one, but I will also pair it with a snack and a beverage that it should be enjoyed with that matches the vibe of the show.
5: Pair it, not parrot like the bird.
3: Like, yeah. Yeah.
4: Yeah.
3: It's like a show and snack pairing.
0: Okay.
3: And
0: so, have you tested these?
3: Have I, the snack combinations?
0: Yes.
3: So I'm glad you asked. So yesterday on the Facebook group, I posted asking all the group chatters for their favorite guilty pleasure snacks.
0: Mm-hmm.
3: And then based on what some people were suggesting, I paired them with the shows.
0: Okay.
3: Does that make sense?
0: Yeah.
3: Okay. So we'll start off with this show on HBO called Rooster. Has anyone watched this
5: movie? No.
0: They are advertising the crap out of that show on HBO.
3: As they should, because it's wonderful.
6: It has someone famous in it.
3: Steve Carell.
6: Yes.
3: So this show,
0: he is famous.
3: So
4: most
3: this
4: TV shows do have somebody.
0: No,
4: famous.
0: That's not true.
4: Well, that's true. That's true.
3: Yeah, yeah.
6: You're just trying to argue, huh?
5: Sorry, don't fall for it now.
3: Literally not now.
6: Okay.
3: Okay. So Rooster, it's starring Steve Carell. It's on HBO. It's about he's an author, but he goes to this university to work as a professor, but he's mostly there because he's trying to mend his relationship with his daughter, who's also a professor at this university, and she's going through a divorce, and her ex-husband is also a professor at the university.
5: Oh, triple professor.
3: So it's very wholesome. It's a comedy. It's by the same creator that did Ted Lasso and Scrubs.
6: Aww.
3: So it's kind of just a similar vibe. It also has a few actors that were in Scrubs, and there's a couple of episodes that were directed by Zach Braff. I highly recommend it. And so I would pair this with maybe some Oreos dipped in peanut butter, maybe some raw cookie dough, and some hot chocolate.
4: Okay.
0: Because it's like a lot of chocolate.
3: Yeah. Mm-hmm. It's like a feel-good. It's a feel-good comedy.
5: You don't want to get fried chicken or something?
3: Maybe.
0: This is her pairing.
3: Yeah. You can watch it and let me know.
6: Because it's like a dessert movie. It's sweet.
3: It's sweet. Okay. Yes. And I'm really, really enjoying it a lot. Over on Amazon Prime, we have The Boys.
5: I love that show.
3: So this is a show that JC, Justin, and I have been talking about a lot.
0: What's it about?
5: What are you laughing?
4: The way you said it, I love that show as opposed to...
5: Oh, because you got me earlier. Yesterday. I'm not going to say that I love The Boys
0: What's
5: anymore.
0: What's it about?
6: I love The Boys.
3: Yes. Yes, you do.
0: Superheroes, Kelly.
3: So this is a show about superheroes, but they're basically treated as celebrities and politicians. And so it's all about what happens when these superheroes abuse power.
0: Mm.
3: So it's really intense.
5: It's realistic to what it would be like if we truly had superheroes, because it would be flawed.

0: Yeah, he's like a mole who can dig tunnels.
1: Yeah, but it comes in handy when they need him.
2: Yeah.
1: Anyway, so this show's in its fifth and final season. I would pair this with a tall, cold beer of choice, some movie theater popcorn, and maybe some hot Cheetos.
3: And a bucket of dirt.
1: And a bucket of dirt.
4: Very honest from the text. Kelly, you would hate The Boys.
1: Yeah, you would
4: hate
1: it.
4: It's too vile. It's very gory.
3: Thank you for saving me.
0: And while you're drinking that said beer, use a hot dog straw.
3: Ew.
0: Yeah,
4: it's very, it goes with The Boys.
1: Yeah, but it is very gory, but there's only two episodes left and it's the series finale.
3: I can't stop thinking about a hot dog straw.
2: A lot of people do it at baseball games.
5: Yeah.
3: A hot dog
1: really?
3: Straw?
0: Yeah.
5: Mm-hmm. I've never.
0: You take the straw and you put it through the wiener.
2: Put it through.
0: Make
2: it
0: your own straw.
3: And then you taste the beer with wiener?
0: That's called Pride
2: Say
0: Month.
2: That.
3: But yeah. That's gross.
2: Some people like that, you know?
1: Yeah.
2: It's not for me. But
0: I do.
1: To each their own.
2: Yeah. It's dollar hot. When it's dollar hot dog now, you got to try whatever.
5: Yeah, you will. So will Justin.
0: It's called a glizzy.
1: Mm-hmm. All right. So back to HBO. We also have the final season of Euphoria is out right now. I will admit that I'm just hate watching it at this point.
2: Why did I hear Sydney Sweeney sucking her toe in the latest episode?
3: Somebody said that she told the guy that writes it, creates it, make my character as crazy as you can.
2: So she's sucking toes?
1: Yeah, she's doing a lot more than that. It's I don't like it. I think the third and final season, it's been a couple years since the last ones. It's a completely different show. It's unnecessary in my opinion.
3: They should have just left it alone.
1: Daniel
0: and I love it. And doesn't your husband love it, Anna?
1: No, we were very curious about it. And at some points he was like, I kind of trying to see what's going on with it. But this past week we were both like,
3: disgusting.
1: It's just
6: they're going for shock value.
1: They're going for shock value. It wants to be Quentin Tarantino so bad that it's annoying.
0: Have that. I kind of like it.
1: It's kind of Justin and I disagree. So I would pair this with that bag of spinach that's been in the fridge drawer that you got last week.
3: Okay. Ooh,
1: that you
3: like
1: didn't
3: slime
1: that you didn't use and you have to just throw it away.
3: Oh,
0: but you.
3: Yeah.
0: I'd say it's a guilty pleasure, Anna. If you're going to continue.
2: You know this is Anna's group chat.
3: But that's the point of the group chat. You don't all have the same opinion.
1: Exactly.
0: Right.
3: That would be boring.
1: Exactly. But speaking of guilty pleasure, there is a show that's premiering today on Amazon Prime. So I have not watched it, but I have a feeling it's going to be my new guilty pleasure. It's called Off Campus.
6: The one based on the books.
1: Yes. Mm. It's based on the book series. It's a love story between a music student and the university star hockey player.
3: Mm-hmm.
1: Amazon Prime has been promoting this very, very heavily. It comes out today, so I will be watching. I would pair this, I haven't seen it yet, but with Nutella straight out of the jar.
2: Just a spoon.
1: Yeah. So, love the group chat. Join us on Facebook, on Instagram, at Anna's Group Chat. And there is a new podcast episode out today. Anna's Group Chat, anywhere you find a podcast.
2: There you go. All right. 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
6: 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And let's bring Hillary to the show. Hi, Hillary.
7: Hi.
6: What's How up? You doing this morning?
7: A little nervous now, but I'm doing pretty good.
8: Aww. Don't be nervous.
6: When you saw that phone ring, were you like, wait a minute, is this spam or is this the radio show? Be honest.
7: Honestly, I thought it was something else, but when I heard Robert's voice, I was like, oh my God, oh my God, oh my God.
9: So, yes. No, it's so soothing, isn't it?
6: A very recognizable white cheddar voice always hits. It always hits just right. And you can listen to that on the Love Letter to Kelly podcast that drops this morning. But anyway, Hillary, back to you. What you got going on today?
7: I'm currently sitting at my desk at work right now.
6: And what do you do for work?
7: I'm an environmental scientist for the state of Louisiana.
9: Wow.
6: So like, what are we doing?
7: So I do air quality inspections at different facilities like refineries, like fabrication shops, shipbuilding sites, all that sort of stuff.
9: Wow, smart stuff.
6: So do you have the power to shut down something if you were like, no, this is condemned?
7: No.
6: Okay. Just go make
7: sure.
6: That's
7: way above my pay grade.
6: All right. Well, Hillary, your job sounds actually pretty cool.
8: Yeah.
6: Sounds interesting.
9: Yeah.
6: And now we're going to give you a bunch of interesting questions. It's time to play the $1,000 minute. Now, here's what's going to happen. You're going to have 60 seconds to answer 10 trivia questions that are pre-selected, okay? Now, answer each one, or you can pass if you don't know it right away. But if you pass on a question, that will be asked again at the end. You may correct your answers quickly if you feel like you answered too fast and you're like, wait, no, it's this. That's okay. Otherwise, we're going to lock in your answer. You'll win $10 per correct answer, but if you get all 10 right, you will win $1,000, okay?
7: Okay.
9: Just right. Like that.
6: Your 60 seconds will begin after Kelly Raspberry finishes the first question. Kelly, it's on you.
9: Yes. What shape is a yield sign?
7: Triangle.
9: What symbol is commonly worn by people of the Christian faith?
7: Cross.
9: What is the Statue of Liberty made of?
7: Copper.
9: Who is Jay-Z married to?
7: Beyonce.
9: On a bicycle, what do you push to make the bicycle move?
7: Pedals.
9: What insurance brand is

0: promoted by Patrick Mahomes, Meghan Trainor, and Jimmy Fallon?
1: State Farm.
0: What type of fuel is used by 18-wheelers?
1: Diesel.
0: What is known as man's best friend?
1: Dog.
0: What is it called when you get a loan to purchase a house?
1: Mortgage.
0: What is the highest speed limit anywhere in the United States?
1: 75.
0: All right, that's all 10.
2: All right, that's all 10 questions. Now we're going to see how many you got right, Hillary. We're going to go through them and answer them together. Kelly?
0: A yield sign is in the shape of a triangle. That is correct.
3: Boom.
2: Boom.
0: Christians wear a cross.
2: Yep. Boom.
0: Now, I forget what she said the Statue of Liberty was made
2: of. She said copper.
0: Bronze.
2: It's bronze?
0: That's what I have. I thought it was copper. From our research department.
4: You did answer it, Hillary, confidently.
2: I know. I thought it was copper.
4: I had no idea.
5: I didn't know.
2: Wow.
1: It was a cross between copper and bronze.
0: Yeah, I got you
4: there.
0: That's
4: okay. That's okay.
0: But Jay-Z is married to Beyonce. Yeah. You push a pedal to move a bicycle. State Farm is the insurance company. That Meghan Trainor one's so funny, isn't it?
4: Yeah.
0: 18-wheelers are fueled by diesel. Man's best friend is a dog. You do have a mortgage to buy a house. But the fastest speed limit, the highest speed limit in the land...
2: 80?
4: Is it
0: 80?
2: 85.
0: Where's
2: that? And is it Austin, Texas?
0: I don't know exactly, but you got 8 out of 10.
2: Okay. Hold up.
4: Good job, Hillary.
2: White cheddar's coming in here hot.
5: Yeah.
3: You can do 9. It is copper.
5: It is copper.
2: Oh!
5: It is copper.
0: Yeah, he got the answer.
3: The research department messed that up.
2: Okay.
4: Oh, wow.
0: Research
4: you got 90
0: department.
2: Who's working in the research department?
3: Not at liberty to tell.
2: Oh, you don't want to.
3: Liberty.
2: Yeah.
3: Liberty.
0: I get it.
2: Liberty.
0: Well, look at that.
6: Who do you think it is?
2: Huh?
0: I know who it is, but I'm not going to throw
5: it. Does his name rhyme with bus?
6: Bus.
2: Is it bus? Bus lace.
0: We're not going to throw anyone in the
6: bus. You can drive 85 miles per hour between Austin and San Antonio.
4: Oh, really?
2: Wow.
6: Highway 130.
2: 85.
6: In Texas.
0: Hey, you got an extra 10 bucks.
2: There you go. So you got $90 for you, Hillary.
4: Way to go, Hillary.
2: Congratulations. That's pretty cool for you. You know?
4: Oh, what?
2: Double cow today? That's crazy. Hillary.
5: That's crazy.
2: That right there means you're also getting the essentials box from our friends at Good Ranchers. That means you can skip the meat aisle and get pre-trimmed cuts of beef and chicken that make preparing your meals a breeze. Every pack of chicken, steak, and beef is sourced from American farms and ranches. You care about what your family eats, and you know what? So do they. Thank you to Good Ranchers for that essential box that our friend Hillary's getting. There you go, Hillary.
1: Awesome. This has been a great start to my day.
2: Oh, good.
4: You go out there and do your science stuff and have a smile on your face.
2: Good, that environmental science stuff that we would not be able to do if we didn't have you. So thank you for what you do, Hillary. And hang on for us. We'll get you set up with your $90 and your essentials box, okay?
1: Thanks.
2: All right.
0: Thanks.
2: You can sign up at KidNation.com if you would like to play the $1,000 minute. We're going to do it again tomorrow.
4: Okay.
0: I got to go have some words with somebody for making me look bad.
4: Oh, the research department?
2: You, Kelly, you are the reader.
0: I'm just the reader.
5: Yeah.
2: You are the reader.
5: Best reader on the show.
4: You think when Alex, what was his guy named? Jeopardy?
5: Alex Trebek.
4: When he had a
2: problem. Rest in peace.
4: Yeah. When he had an incorrect answer, you think there was somebody in the research department?
0: Somebody's fired.
4: He probably put,
2: You can't get it wrong on Jeopardy.
0: You can't make Alex look bad.
6: Isn't bronze and copper the same thing?
2: No.
6: Is bronze on the periodic table?
0: Now, see.
2: Why are you asking this question?
6: Well, because I'm trying to understand, if it's made of bronze.
4: Bronze is made of bronze and copper is made of copper.
6: I thought bronze was a color. Of a medal.
4: No.
5: You're like a bronze medal.
2: Like the Olympics. What do you win?
6: Right.
2: Here comes white cheddar again.
6: Silver.
3: Bronze is made up mostly of copper.
6: Okay.
3: There's a little tin in there, too.
6: Okay.
4: Oh, wow.
2: A little tin in there?
3: Yeah.
2: So the tin man?
6: The color of copper is bronze.
2: Huh?
5: I don't know.
0: The color of copper is copper.
6: No, because you got gold and silver, and those are on the periodic table.
4: You're making my brain hurt.
5: I nominate Justin for the research department.
0: Yes. It's now on you.
4: There you go.
2: No, because then the research department's going to be argumentative.
6: You would want a research department to be argumentative.
2: No, I want my research department to be research and just give us straight answers. Bam.
6: But you get the straight answers and the arguing facts about through arguing.
4: Debate department needs to be in charge of
2: thank you.
6: Someone from the show said I'm on one today. And
2: you are
6: on correct.
2: One. You picked the fight with Audrey.
6: The text. Someone said that I'm on one today.
2: You picked the fight with Audrey.
5: Yeah.
0: Did you not sleep well?
2: Yeah, what's your deal?
6: I did not.
2: What's your problem?
6: I did not. I am tired.
2: You look like polar bear today,
6: honestly,
2: so you should feel fine.
6: I feel the need to stand up for things that y'all don't like and I do like.
5: That

0: way.
1: Up then.
2: Well, why are you sitting down?
3: That way.
4: What are you standing up for?
0: Yeah, when you picked a fight with me,
3: When Anna said she didn't like Euphoric, I liked it. I was like, I have to say I like it. You know,
0: what were you standing up for when you were picking a fight with me?
3: I was trying to describe a kiss, and I said wet, and you said ew, and I said okay. Well, if you don't like,
4: you felt attacked.
3: I was like, if you don't like my description, how would you describe it? And you still didn't describe it.
4: He's projecting.
0: Okay.
4: But, so we learned Justin's a sloppy kisser.
3: But you wanted to know. Anyways.
0: He's tired.
3: Anyways, here I am.
4: And why are you tired?
5: You know, I've done the show grumpy before.
2: So have I.
5: More than once.
2: So have I. Well, I mean, we've been here a long time, Kelly.
4: Right.
2: I mean, we've had a few
5: grumpy
2: days.
5: And it's okay. You know, some people wake up grumpy. It's just part, you know.
3: I just need to stop taking naps after work.
5: Messes you up at night.
3: It does, but at 2 p.m. or 3 p.m., I hit a wall where I'm like, it's torture to stay up.
0: I think grumpiness is also fine if you keep it to yourself. And don't take it out on other people.
3: I don't feel grumpy, though.
2: Wasn't you one of the seven dwarfs? Grumpy?
4: Yeah, it was. Mm-hmm.
3: But I would be like and bashful. Sleepy.
4: You'd be bashful.
3: I'd be bashful.
5: Right. Okay.
2: Yeah. That's not.
3: So you want to argue about what dwarf I'm
5: nobody on the planet would take bashful.
2: Nobody. No.
4: Bashful.
3: I'm bashful.
4: I mean, the way he's acting right now, I can see it. Look at him.
0: Man.
4: Look at him being all bashful.
3: Thank you.
4: Anyway, $1,000 minute. Justin, it's grumpy. But I felt
5: another dwarf.
4: I felt grumpy after I saw this story. Why can't this happen to us?
2: What?
0: Money.
4: Yes, it has to do with money. Wouldn't you love for someone to pay off your debts?
5: Yes.
2: Yes, please.
4: So this just happened.
5: I was gonna say no.
4: At a college graduation.
5: Oh,
4: and I found myself going, why? Why that one? And well, I didn't graduate from college, but why not my mortgage? I'll give you the story in 10 minutes.
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7: If you're wondering how we spent our our break, a couple things. Let me give you the cliff notes real quick. Boss man George came in here. We learned that he took a dairy class in college at LSU.
8: With Shaquille O'Neal.
7: With Shaquille O'Neal.
9: And why he got a B.
7: We learned that Shaquille got an A and he got a B because he told us the wrong information about cow stomachs.
8: Right.
9: They have one stomach and four chambers.
7: Yeah. Then Justin and Boss Man George argued about cow stomachs
9: because he told me they had three.
7: Right.
9: And I was like, it's four.
7: And then we literally went around the room and mooed.
8: Yes, he wanted everybody to moo.
10: We wanted to see who gave the best moo sound, cow sound.
7: Yeah.
8: And guess who did not participate?
7: Kelly.
8: Surprise.
10: Yeah. Moo killer.
7: The moo killer. So that's how we spent our break there, just talking cow.
8: Yeah.
10: Chewing the cud.
7: Yeah.
8: You're right. Right?
7: That's how it go right there. Now, put this in the why didn't it happen to us category, because we always dream of these things happening. I don't know if you guys were... I'll be honest. Sometimes when I'm at the store, I wonder, man, what if a rich person comes up to me?
8: In the store?
7: In the store. And just gets to know me and goes...
8: Gets to know you?
7: Let me pay off your house.
8: I
7: wonder that.
8: Well, we all have that dream that there's some relative we did not know existed that died and for some reason leaves everything to us.
7: Right. Yeah.
8: We've all had that.
10: Well, we check Ancestry.com every once in a while.
11: Or the best friend that you think like has just been testing you for the last couple years to make sure that you're loyal.
7: Right.
11: And then turns out that they're like a bajillionaire.
7: That's why you give your friends money and then you realize,
8: are dreams.
7: These are dreams.
8: They never come true.
7: They never do. But this one's sweet because students at North Carolina State University's Wilson College of Textiles were stunned when their commencement speaker revealed that their final year of student loans are going to be paid in full.
9: Wow.
8: For everyone?
7: For everyone.
8: Oh, how many are in this class?
10: There were quite a few, Kevin.
8: How much is that month?
7: 176. That's a lot of undergraduates right there.
8: Did somebody do the math on
7: it? So there's 176 undergraduate and 26 graduate students. And you're just sitting there. You're wondering how life's going to be. And he says, I got you.
10: Let's just say it's an average of $70,000 a year for a senior year.
11: Close to a million.
10: Yeah.
8: For one year?
10: No. She's saying all together.
7: All together.
8: Oh, I thought you said it was just for their last year.
10: Yeah, it's for the last year.
7: Oh, but still, that's a nice gift.
8: Yeah, it is. I'm just wondering.
11: Who was this person?
7: So the gift is from a businessman named Anil Kochner and his wife, Marilyn. And it was in honor of his late father who went to NC State and studied textiles as well. So he wanted to give it back. I guess he did really well in life.
10: That's very cool.
7: After he announced the gift, he got a standing ovation. So
10: he did.
7: If you're doing the commencement speech at any college or university and you want to make sure you get a standing ovation, go ahead and pay off people's
9: loans.
11: Yeah.
10: I hope there wasn't a speaker after him, because after he does that,
8: you got?
11: Right.
8: Live, laugh, love.
10: Good luck, everybody.
7: Have any of us been the commencement speaker?
8: I have, and I sucked at it. It was so bad.
7: You have?
8: It was awful. Yeah. I'll never do it again.
10: Yeah, school's no better than ask me for that. I can't get through a commercial.
7: I am waiting for, I will do it for one school. I will do it for San Diego State, because that's where I went.
10: Yeah.
7: But I need them to give me like an honorary degree.
10: That'd be nice.
8: That's your requirement?
7: Yeah.
11: Would you offer to pay all their student loans?
7: Huh?
11: Would you offer to pay all?

0: regular student
1: Me?
0: Loans.
1: Me?
2: Yes.
3: He'll give them all a bumper sticker.
1: Yeah, I'll give them a radio
0: station
1: bump.
2: And a headshot, yeah.
1: I mean, I guess I could take on the loan and just...
3: Just do the speech shirtless.
1: No.
3: All will be forgiven.
1: No.
3: You'll get an instant standing ovation.
1: No.
3: No?
1: I did go back to my school a couple years ago.
3: Shirtless?
1: No. Why were you guys bringing... No, I had shirt... My kids
4: were
1: with me.
4: You just look good shirtless.
1: And thank you.
4: Better.
1: And I noticed...
3: Better.
1: It was a Friday. And I noticed all the girls that were walking around the campus that I went to school at were walking around in jean shorts, like Daisy Dukes,
3: mm-hmm.
1: and bikinis.
3: Mm-hmm.
2: It's California, dude.
1: I know, but I didn't.
3: Daisy Dukes bikinis on top.
1: They were literally walking, and even Chloe, my daughter, was like, "Oh my gosh, it's like the Katy Perry song."
3: Because mm-hmm.
1: they were all walking. They were going to class. They had their backpacks, bikinis, and Daisy Dukes. And I do not recall that ever being a thing when I was there.
3: Sun-kissed.
2: It was probably just normal when you were there. You didn't even notice.
1: No, they were wearing pajamas.
2: Oh.
1: I know for a fact.
3: Yeah, what happened to those good old days? You just roll out of bed and go to class.
1: Yeah.
4: With the Uggs and the messy bun.
1: Some guys would show up with painting on their shirt because on their faces because they fell asleep at the party and they got Sharpie'd on.
3: Yes. Mm-hmm.
1: That's what we didn't have bikinis and Daisy Dukes.
3: That's too bad.
2: Sorry, bud.
1: I know.
2: Would you have stayed in school?
4: College.
1: What?
2: Would you have stayed in school if that had happened?
1: I wasn't able to because I wasn't able to get the money.
2: Oh, man.
1: I tried.
3: But you got a career instead.
1: Yeah. Mm-hmm. And you're going after it.
4: And probably better off than other people with degrees.
0: And you met your wife.
1: And so, I did meet my wife.
2: There you go.
1: Yeah, it all worked out. There's the little things that happen in life that you go back and look at it and
4: you got
1: man.
4: A house with a pool. That's okay. The dream.
3: I went and upstairs.
0: Mm-hmm. And right. that's a big deal.
1: I was more excited about having a garage door opener, actually.
3: Whoa.
1: That was the big thing for me.
2: Yeah.
1: That's the moment where I was like.
0: And do you have a fridge in the garage?
1: No.
4: You used
3: You've
4: to.
3: Got to get
2: yeah,
3: one.
2: I get one. Well, mine's a deep freeze, but yeah.
1: Yeah, I don't have the garage. I'm not there yet. Maybe next contract.
2: Goals, man. Goals.
1: Maybe next contract.
3: You got to have something to look forward to.
1: I know. That's why I'm working, Kelly. Trying to get that garage fridge. Shout out to all the people that got the garage fridges
2: yeah,
1: out
2: buddy,
1: there.
2: You changed your life.
1: All right, so let's go to Audrey's dating life real quick because it's fun. And she's got a new man's lined up.
5: Oh, yeah, I do. Well, multiple.
1: And I'm excited about this one, Al, because you and I are going to be big fans of this guy.
3: Why?
2: How many times do you swipe per day, Audrey?
5: I only go through the ones that have sent me a like.
2: Okay.
5: So I don't go searching.
2: Why, JC, are we going to be excited about this guy?
1: She's about to tell us. Go ahead, Audrey.
5: Italian.
2: Oh, he's from Italian.
1: I'm all in on an Italian guy.
2: Did you swipe in the opposite direction on him?
1: No, that's Australian, dude.
2: Oh, well.
5: He's super cute.
0: Yeah.
5: He's authentic from Italy. He put on his profile, like, sorry if I have an Italian accent on the
1: day. He has an accent.
3: Oh, don't apologize.
5: The name, that's what I said. The name is so authentically Italian. It's basically like, I won't say it, but
0: Geronimo?
5: It's like Luigi. A Fabrizio kind of name.
2: It must be Tony.
5: Is it Paolo? No.
1: Luciano?
5: It's very close.
4: Like Francisco.
1: That's Max.
5: I'm telling you, but... Well, it's a version of... Okay, there is a version of it. I'm giving hints. That's like a Mexican name, but you would spell it differently. And I didn't know that you spelled it like this in Italy.
0: Javier.
1: Jose.
2: It's Chef Boyardee.
3: All right, anyway, we're not going to get his name. Go ahead.
5: Anyway, yes, he wants to go to happy hour this week. And I was like, perfect for me. And he goes, even if I did have work, I'd just leave for you.
3: Ooh.
5: So are you going
2: to... He's starting out lying. Okay, good.
5: He ain't lying.
2: He ain't going to leave work.
5: He's super tall. He works from home.
1: How tall is he?
5: Wait. Let me go back to his profile.
2: Wasn't Chicago from Italy? Or Italian?
1: Nah, he's like Chicago Italian.
5: Why we gotta bring that up?
4: Did you ask him if he likes...
1: He called spaghetti sauce gravy, dude.
4: Did you ask him if he likes SpaghettiOs?
5: No.
4: The really good Italian.
5: Can they make SpaghettiOs from scratch? How do they do that?
1: Probably.
3: Ask the Italian. I don't know.
5: What are the noodles and SpaghettiOs called?
2: Pasta maker.
5: The circles.
1: O's.
3: Rings.
4: O's.
5: He's 6'1".
1: SpaghettiOs.
0: 6'1", Italian. Mm-hmm. And you're meeting him for happy hour this week?
5: Yes.
0: Ooh, what day? I'll be there. Just kidding.
5: You can come. Oh, Anna and I have been planning this for a while. I said my next date Anna could come to, but not
0: But like
5: him.
0: Incognito.
3: Right, at another table
0: of
3: watching.
0: Of course. With a wig on, obviously.
5: Should I just say the place ahead of time?
3: The guy won't know you. It doesn't matter.
0: But Audrey will.
1: Yeah, but Audrey's not going to say anything. She wants you for
5: chill.
1: Support.
5: I'll be chill.
0: No, I will.
2: Well, that is funny.
0: If I'm undercover, I'm undercover. I've done it before where I've gone where my friend's been on a date
5: but
0: and I wore a wig.
5: You're going to try to make it so I wouldn't know?
1: Yeah.
0: I'm just saying, if I'm going to go all in undercover, I'm going to go all in undercover.
3: Might as well have fun.
0: Yeah.
5: Wow, so I wouldn't even know.
1: No.

0: could be our waitress.
1: Well, you would know.
0: Well, then you would know. No,
1: that's,
0: I wouldn't.
1: That's the girl with the ugly wig.
0: Not if the disguise is good. It would be a cute wig. I'll find one from our costume closet.
2: When are you going on the date with this guy?
0: Either today or tomorrow.
2: Today or tomorrow?
0: It depends how I feel
2: later. Don't you want to set it?
0: He said he'll do whenever I want, but I don't know when I want yet.
3: Mm. I'm keeping it loose.
0: Yeah, I'm keeping it loose, JC. Oh,
2: I can't wait to
0: keep
2: talk
0: him on
2: to
0: their
2: him.
0: Toes.
2: Does he have a mustache?
0: No, he doesn't. I don't like that.
3: Luigi.
2: Does he have hairy chest?
0: No.
2: He's
0: got a back tattoo.
2: The picture I had.
3: Oh man, the mustache is deceiving. Because I was at an event the other night. My girlfriend's single, and I went up to she hit it off with this guy, and I went up to him. I was like, "Hi, do you happen to be single?" He's like, "I'm a senior in college." He had a mustache, and he's like, "But how old your friend?" I was like,
2: older.
3: I said, "What's your age range?" He said, "I'll go as high as 35," and my friend's 35. She's like,
2: perfect.
3: "I am not doing
2: that." Well, good luck to Audrey on her date with Italian man.
0: He got big old back tattoo.
2: Big old back tattoo.
3: I like that.
4: Italian got a big old back tattoo.
2: Oh, yeah. And this morning, the Kid Craddock Morning Show is sponsored by Good Ranchers.
4: Y'all, I used to eat out way more than I probably should have, and after a long day, figuring out what I wanted to have for dinner felt more like work. I come home to an empty freezer at the end of the day, and I'm just, I'd end up doing just takeout at the end of the day. Sorry about that, Kelly. I was spending too much money eating food, and I was gaining a whole bunch of weight.
3: Yeah, those are some of the main reasons we started subscribing to Good Ranchers. 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
12: Love letters to Kelly, because love is never simple.
13: All right, here we go. Let's get our love expert to help out some of our friends in
14: love letters. Love letters to Kelly.
13: Oh, she's feeling herself today.
15: I'm feeling it, JC. I'm crying. I'm so emotional.
16: She's emotional. She's an emotional wreck.
15: Okay, maybe a little hungover. I don't know.
17: This one will make you cry. Dear Kelly, you're the love expert.
15: I am.
17: I met this incredible woman. She's confident, intense, a natural leader. She owns 3 iguanas. She insists that they're like family, which I respect, but they do make prolonged eye contact in a way that feels judgmental. Anyway, she talks a lot about how she's meant to do big things, and I really admire that. But sometimes I just want to go out to eat without it turning into a speech about loyalty in the future about everything. I care about her a lot, but sometimes I can't tell if I'm her boyfriend or just a very devoted supporter in her life plan. Is she just passionate, or am I ignoring several very obvious red flags and reptiles? I think the reptiles is just like a fun little
15: thing. If you're not feeling it, you don't, if somebody's not vibing.
13: Is that Al's ex-girlfriend?
16: Amphibia?
15: I mean, she had
16: frogs.
13: Did you have Reptalica?
15: Sometimes people check boxes on paper and then little things are annoying. And it's like, this just isn't a vibe. You know, I love people who are excited, enthusiastic, and have a vision for the future. As long as they're doing more than just talking about it, right?
16: Right. Mm-hmm.
15: That would be a red flag. Mm-hmm. Is somebody always talking about that I'm going to do this and that, and then they don't take any action steps? That would be a red flag.
16: If they're always on a soapbox, just preaching.
17: All bark, no bite.
16: Yeah, right. Yeah, but like you said, not doing.
15: But
16: anything.
15: You know, having 3 iguanas isn't a red flag necessarily.
16: Unless you have crickets. Don't they eat crickets?
13: Yeah, they eat crickets.
18: You got to feed them something.
15: If you have pet crickets, that could be a conflict, you're saying?
16: Yeah,
13: okay. I used to have pet crickets.
16: Or bugs of any sort.
15: But look, you're not obligated to be with anybody that you don't want to be with. I'm not going to talk you into staying with someone. If you're just not feeling it, you're not feeling it. But yeah, the only red flag is if somebody just runs their mouth constantly and then never does anything.
18: Why didn't they include the names of the iguanas?
15: I don't know.
13: Why? What do you want to know? Cute.
18: What do you name an iguana?
13: Whatever you want.
16: Iggy?
15: That'd be one.
18: That's a good one.
15: Juana.
13: Yeah.
15: Juanita.
16: Iggy. Diggy.
17: Juanita.
15: Iggy. Izzy.
17: That's a good one, JC.
13: Uh-huh. Huh?
17: Itty.
18: What about guava, the
15: Were
18: iguana?
15: You about to...
13: Did you almost...
16: I said Iggy, wow. Diggy.
13: Have you been watching the Kevin Hart?
16: Right? I did yesterday.
13: Okay, me too.

0: about to say the N-word.
1: I'm feeling edgy today after watching that. Very edgy.
2: That's a red flag.
1: Very red flag. Be careful, buddy.
3: Love letters to Kelly.
0: Dear Kelly, you are the love expert.
2: I am.
0: My boyfriend never wants to do anything.
2: Oh.
0: Every weekend, I'll suggest dinner, going out with friends, a concert, literally anything. And every time, he says he's too tired and he'd rather stay home.
2: Maybe he is.
0: Okay, cool. But then the second I make plans without him, suddenly I care more about my friends than him. Last weekend, he said no to going to Painting with a Twist with me because it sounded exhausting. Then got mad when I went with my friends. Mm. And it's not even like we are having quality time at home. He'll just sit there watching YouTube videos about UFOs while I scroll on TikTok in silence. Am I wrong to do things without him? Should I just give up having fun? That's from Cheyenne.
2: Why don't you just get a new boyfriend? Look, everybody's not always on the same page when it, you know, like in my relationship, I would go out on double dates every weekend. I love it. And I have to kind of temper that a little bit because my husband's like, we just saw them yesterday. I know, but I want to go hang out again. So, I mean, if you can't come to a balance, y'all just maybe are just not a match. If one's really outgoing and the other one always wants to stay home and then makes you feel bad about it, then, I mean, it's not a deal breaker necessarily, but you haven't actually gone through this whole list of reasons why you love him and this is the love of your life. It just, this kind of stuff is what you date to find out who you want to spend the rest of your life with and who you don't want to spend the rest of your life with. And if you want to deal with this for the rest of your life until finally he's not going to come up to you, he's going to beat you, drag you down where he is.
4: Yes.
2: That's what's going to happen. And so this is where you, you know, just decide, is it worth listening to him? Nah, nah, nah, I'm going to do what I want.
1: Mm.
2: I mean, this is what dating's about.
1: Yeah.
2: It's not a life sentence. Dating is not a life sentence. Mm.
5: True.
0: I say break up with him.
2: I mean, she didn't give me this long list of why he's the wonderful, you know, thing. I'm just going on this one issue. It just doesn't sound like you're a perfect match.
0: He should want to plan date nights with you. He should want to, like, go to nice dinners with
2: you. Well, there's also a fine line. I mean, it's like if you're partying every single weekend, it's like, you know, maybe he has a job where he really is exhausted. Maybe he's, like, you know, putting in physical or mental exhaustion. Mental exhaustion is just as bad as physical exhaustion.
5: True.
1: Yeah. Shout out.
2: But if he just never wants to do anything then makes you feel bad when you do, I mean, come on.
0: What's the saying? If he wanted to, he would.
4: Yep. Mm-hmm. Live by that.
2: You make time to do what you want to do. Mm-hmm. You make time to do what you want to
0: do. He's not doing it.
1: Mm-hmm. He's not doing it. If you want to write our love expert, loveletterskelly.com is the website. Podcast dropping this morning, by the way. New episode.
2: Yeah, it should be.
1: Yeah, what do you mean it should be? It will be.
2: I'm just, you know, things happen.
1: Things not going to drop this morning. The Love Letters Kelly podcast.
2: Lord willing, there will be a podcast today.
1: I think the Lord's like, yeah, we'll do it.
2: I'm going to name a baby today. Somebody asked me to help them name baby.
1: Oh,
2: I love naming babies.
5: That's exciting.
2: Let me see. I've got it right here.
1: It's like a Kid Nation member or a listener?
2: Yeah, well, it's a podcast listener.
1: Oh.
2: I'm helping Miranda. She's really needing help with a middle name.
4: Oh, I love a middle name.
2: Yeah, and the one she liked, the initials would be R-O-T. She's like, we can't do that.
5: Rot. No, you can't do Rot.
1: Yeah.
2: So I'm helping Miranda today, but you have to listen to the podcast.
6: Are you
2: going to
6: suggest one of Al's three iguana names?
2: Yeah.
1: what were they again?
5: Diggy and Nicole.
1: And Nicole. Iggy, Diggy, and Nicole. Speaking of baby names, since Kelly brought it up, the Social Security Administration released the most popular baby names for 2025.
2: I saw that.
1: We love this list because you see these babies out in the wild. Olivia and Liam are the top names for the seventh year in a row.
4: Very pretty.
1: I know, but let's give them a break.
4: I do know a lot of babies named Olivia.
1: I'll give you the top five girl names for 2025. So at five, we got Sophia.
4: Yes.
1: So Anna, you got that going on, your middle name. Four is Amelia. I love that name.
2: It's my mother-in-law's name.
1: Number three is Emma.
2: That's my daughter and my grandmother's name.
1: By the way, Emma was number two for the last 6 years, but Charlotte overtook that spot at number two, and then Olivia at number one.
4: Two of the Mormon wives named their babies Charlotte.
2: Yeah.
4: But one of them goes by Charlie and one of them goes by Lottie, and they were born within 2 months of each other last year.
1: Oh, wow.
2: Lottie is cute.
1: And by
2: that's
1: the way,
2: a cute name.
1: Sophia on the girl side was on there twice. It was number five, but it's PH Sophia.
4: That's what I was going to ask.
5: Oh,
1: and then the F Sophia is number nine.
4: The correct

0: You can tell when people had those babies.
1: That's what I'm saying. Like circa 2007, yeah. Everybody was naming their kid Renesmee.
2: Really?
0: From Twilight.
3: I've never met a Renesmee.
2: I know that's from Twilight, but I've never met a Renesmee in the wild.
3: In real?
1: Well, because she's got to be what, like 15 now, give or take?
3: Yeah.
1: Mm. If your name is Renesmee, please text us.
4: I thought Artemis would be popular after this spaceship.
3: Artemis, yeah.
4: Yeah.
5: I know Atlas is a popular
2: name. Those names, we won't know them until next year. Yeah. Because these are the ones from the 2025, so we're still in the, you know.
1: Wait, I did the math wrong. Renesmee would be like 19 now.
3: Oh, so graduated high school and going to like sophomore year
5: and
3: college.
5: We're not making fun of you. We just want to know.
2: Yeah, I just never have met one.
4: And if your name is Atlas, you better have a good sense of direction, don't you think?
3: Yes.
5: Yeah. You better never need Google Maps.
4: Right.
3: Never. Never need that. Or MapQuest.
5: Or Wave.
3: MapQuest is coming back.
1: MapQuest is getting a rebrand.
3: It is getting a rebrand. What's coming up in that celebrity gossip, Kelly Raspberry?
2: Sports Illustrated swimsuit issue is out tomorrow.
4: Yeah.
2: And we'll tell you who is on the four covers. And you remember how Alex Cooper told Alex Earl, "What is your problem?"
3: Yes.
2: And Alex Earl said, "I'm on it."
1: Mm-hmm.
2: Somebody finally called Alex Earl on it. Mm-hmm. And we'll see what she had to say when we come back.
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0: Michelle. There's a certain feeling in New Orleans. 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

0: she uses as promo later, if she ever chooses to address it. But then there was rumors for a while that it really came down to, I mean, it was a business thing, and it was like her dad is her manager and the whole thing with Unwell Network, whatever.
1: What's the name of the guy that was in an interview there with the raspy voice?
2: Al Roker?
1: No, that wasn't Al Roker.
3: Don't tell them.
1: I'd like to hear a couple. Would Tom Cruise... No, Tom Cruise wouldn't do it.
2: Oh, Tom Cruise would be great.
0: But he'd never agree to that.
2: Oh, that would be the best.
3: Has he done it?
4: No. But all the Scientology jokes that you did.
2: Tom Cruise, please.
3: Oh, he won't.
2: I know he won't. And he's such a nice guy, by the way. We met him last year. But, that would be the best.
0: Would you guys agree to be roasted?
2: No. Zero chance.
0: No. Yeah, I would never.
1: I don't even want to cook a roast.
2: My feelings get hurt way too easy.
0: Yeah, I would.
1: Yeah, right? Oh, yeah, we know. Have the baseball team roast you. They did it by you.
2: They chose Justin.
0: I'm excited to hear about how that goes. All right, so Jamie Foxx is going to be a father again. His girlfriend, Alice Huckstep, is pregnant. This will be their first child together. He's 58. Alice is a model in her early 30s. But they've been together. They've been together on and off for a couple of years. What?
1: You go, Jamie.
0: So TMZ is reporting that Alice is already several months along. And Jamie already has two daughters, Corinne, who was born in 1994. Interesting that they wrote like the year they were born and not their age. Born in 1994.
3: Okay. Good math.
0: And 31.
3: It'll be 32 this year.
2: 32.
0: And Annalise, born in 2008.
3: So, just an interesting side note.
1: What?
3: Alice is white.
2: Okay.
3: Do you not remember his last big stand-up routine? He says, "I am done with white girls." Remember that?
1: Yes.
3: Oh, he did. He's like, "I am done with white women."
1: That's what he said. Yes, I remember.
3: Because he had just broken up with Katie Holmes, which was a secret romance they had for years.
2: Speaking of Tom Cruise.
3: And that was a dig at that whole situation when it blew up.
2: Yeah, I forgot Jamie Foxx broke bro code. Because he was boys with Tom Cruise.
1: Yeah, they were in a movie together.
2: Yep, man.
0: Wow, more material for the Tom roast.
1: For the roast.
0: For the Tom roast.
2: Tom roast is going to be real. Well, congratulations, Jamie Foxx.
1: Jamie roast.
2: Oh, Jamie Foxx would be good, too. He's been through a lot. All right, we got a worst date ever coming your way in 10 minutes. And this morning, the Kid Craddock Morning Show is sponsored by ZipRecruiter.
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1: Good morning. I don't know if I trust it. I don't like your shirt.
2: Oh, baby. You don't like my shirt?
3: Yeah. Thank you.
1: Like wait, a retired you shirt
3: hold on.
1: And you're
3: hold
1: working.
3: On. Marlon. Marlon.
1: You got a retired person's shirt and you're working.
3: Hold on. Let's do just... Let's judge Big Al's outfit because you saw the shirt, Marlon. Big Al, if you don't mind, please step out over here in
4: get
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1: You must have a hard time dating. Don't put that outfit on Tinder. I would swipe so right.
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4: Hey, Rachel.
5: Hello.
4: I heard you went on possibly the worst date ever.
5: So I was in high school, and I'm not sure how I met this guy, but probably at a party, but I guess I didn't get a good look at him that night. Anyway, I agreed to a date, and I wasn't sure what to wear. So my dad and I had this code where I was going to be upstairs in my bedroom saying I was getting ready. My dad was going to answer the door, and my dad was going to come up and tell me what the guy was wearing, and I could pick an outfit based on what he was wearing. And
4: Wow, your dad was willing to help you like that on a date?
6: That's cute.
4: Because right. I would be downstairs scaring the guy.
7: Yeah, right.
5: So he comes upstairs, and I said, okay, what's he wearing? And he said, well, cut off shorts and like a muscle t-shirt. And I was like, oh my gosh.
4: Oh, yeah.
5: So I'm looking at my choices like, okay, nothing goes with that. We walk outside to his car, which was a piece of junk. And he offers to open the door for me, which I thought was nice, but he only did that because I physically couldn't have opened the door. Like, he had to like manhandle it open. And then we're in the car, and we're in an intersection, and he looks over at me, and he goes, you want a piece of my system? And I'm like, I don't know. What do you mean by that? And he turns up his stereo so loud that every car at the intersection is looking at us. So we rode to the theater with this bass, you know, like pumping in my chest.
4: Mm. Oh, yeah.
5: So we didn't talk the whole way there. And then we went to see a movie. We leave, and he said, you want to get something to eat? And I'm thinking, not really. But and then he goes, well, I only have enough for you to eat. And I was like, I'm good. So we go back, and he drops me off at my house, and he goes in for the kiss. But oh my gosh, he like licked my whole face, it felt like. So I go back into the house and like,
8: get that popcorn salt off.
5: So, yeah, I never went out on another date with him again.
8: Not the overly wet
4: kisser guy.
7: In his defense, he's high school, right? So
4: yeah.
7: He didn't have a lot of wardrobe, I'm assuming.
8: Well, they're still learning how to date at that point.
7: And yeah.
4: He obviously had never kissed a girl before.
7: And he's probably doing the best he could with the little hoopty, you know. Yeah.
8: He could have put on something besides cut off shorts and a tank top.
9: It was the summer.
5: Thank you.
6: Yeah. No, it was actually the winter.
8: If, you know, a guy usually he'll get his car cleaned, wash his car for you.
7: Deal. Yeah.
8: Put on a nice outfit. I mean, come on.
4: Rachel, thank you for sharing your worst date ever story. Hopefully, right. Did you find love?
5: Yes, I have. Okay, I'm good. Happily married.
4: And he doesn't lick your face. Okay, good.
9: Sometimes you want them to lick your face.
8: No, you do not.
4: Thank you, Rachel.
3: Share your worst date ever story.
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4: And you know, thinking about it right now, with all the AI we have, mm-hmm. what if we were able to create a kiss trainer?
7: A kiss
4: like
7: trainer.
4: A
8: kissing coach?
4: Yeah, like a kissing coach. And it's an AI that lets you know, hey, too forceful. Hey, too much saliva.
9: We're going to be doing a lot more than just kissing that robot.
4: No, it's just based for training that. Because we all practice. I say we all. A lot of us practiced, right, in high school?
7: Yeah, thanks for
6: How did you practice?
4: Pillow.
6: Really?
4: And a

0: You practice kissing a pillow?
1: No, not the pillow. The pillow was the body.
2: What like, was so the face? Gotta,
1: the face was sometimes a mirror.
2: Oh.
3: OMG.
0: So you're looking at the mirror and opening your mouth.
1: No, I'm not opening my eyes. I'm not looking at the mirror. It's just a mirror. So I need a place to go. I'm not going to use.
2: Same mirror you're popping zits.
1: I'm not going to use my teddy bear.
4: Cup right. The bottom of the pillow like it's tush.
1: No.
4: Oh.
1: Because I'm a gentleman.
4: Oh, you're going to judge me?
1: Because I'm a gentleman. I tell you, this is training how to do it right, dude. I'll be doing that.
0: I could just do a tutorial. I mean,
1: no.
0: Even though I haven't.
1: But how did you learn?
0: I haven't kissed in a while. But
1: how did you learn?
0: Nothing's changed.
2: I just did it.
3: Experience. Yeah.
1: Did it?
2: I just did it, and I didn't know you're supposed to close your eyes when you kiss.
3: No.
2: Oh, so
3: no.
2: When I kissed this girl, her name was Nicole, in the movie theaters, my eyes were open the entire time.
1: Oh, no.
2: And then I'm like looking at this movie, and I'm looking at her. And I was like, see? This is so weird.
3: There was something about that kiss that felt wrong to you.
2: Uh-huh.
1: The AI trainer would tell you, hey, close your eyes, bozo. Remember we had the bachelor that didn't close his eyes?
0: Oh, yeah, hey. Black guy. But the over-kisser, the over-mouth, what would you call it? Overextending mouth.
1: Yeah.
5: It's like suction. Like,
1: if you've ever seen the classic movie Dumb and Dumber, the way Jim Carrey kisses in that movie.
0: That, oh, boy.
1: That's happened.
0: That was, yeah.
2: But yep, there's lip over lip, and then there's a peck. Like, a lip over lip is, like, romantic.
1: Right.
2: Like a wet kiss.
3: Ew.
1: But, again, you
2: got
1: to
2: train. How would you describe it, Audrey? Are you just a pecker?
3: You can't ask a woman that,
2: well,
3: Justin.
2: Well, she's ewing the wet kiss.
3: I just
2: kiss,
3: said the wet. The word wet just was like.
2: The word wet. So how would you describe it? So I don't disgust you next. Well, just so I don't use a word that disgusts you next time.
6: What? How did this turn into a fight?
3: I don't know.
2: It's not a fight.
1: Here's the thing, Kelly. Justin hasn't argued with anyone on the show in the last 2 days, so he's really he's having withdrawals.
3: Audrey's just catching strays.
2: How would you describe it?
1: It's not you, Audrey. It's him.
2: Okay. How would you describe it?
0: Are you asking her to describe her own kiss?
2: Anybody?
3: Favorite kiss?
2: No. How would you describe a kiss that's not a peck?
1: A kiss. Just a kiss.
3: Warm.
6: Because the other one's a peck.
5: Soft and warm. Romantic.
3: I'm sorry. I said ooh. I'm sorry.
2: Soft and
3: warm.
2: Don't
3: apologize.
2: No. Get over that part.
3: Well, that's why. That's what started all of this.
2: Well, how would you describe it, Audrey?
3: This is
0: why are you grilling her like that?
3: He's mad that I said ew when he said wet, and that's what started all of this. Just move on.
5: Okay, ew.
0: Audrey.
5: Aim it at me.
0: Audrey,
5: I feel bad.
0: Would you like for your show position to be over here on this side of the room?
1: Are you asking Audrey to move in with you?
0: Because in the studio, the three of you guys, Anna, Justin, and Audrey on one side, and then you got me and Kelly on this side, and JC's in the middle.
1: But we can, I'm Switzerland.
0: We can put you over here.
3: But you earned those spots. I haven't earned a spot yet.
0: Well, you're here. You're part of the family. You're part of the group. Mm-hmm.
3: So. That's a full microphone.
5: That is true.
1: Anyway, what's your kiss like?
3: Mine?
1: I'm not kidding.
3: It's amazing. Thank you. Ask him.
5: We all like to think we're good kissers.
0: I know I'm a good kisser.
1: I know I am.
0: I just hadn't had anybody to kiss.
1: My wife tells me every day, I think you're a good kisser to the right person.
5: Right.
1: Right?
5: It is like a dance.
1: It's like a, we said it's like a puzzle piece. Mm-hmm. It just fits right. It feels right. And then to some other people, you might not be out.
3: Right. Mm-hmm. And sometimes you have a peck and sometimes you have a wet kiss.
1: Sometimes. Yeah. But preferably not. By the way, a little birdie told me nobody has noticed that someone in the studio had a change. And nobody has complimented that person on their change. Anna, your hair looks great.
3: JC.
1: Thank you.
0: Kelly, your hair looks great too.
3: JC, what have you noticed about my hair?
1: You cut it.
6: No, she went to a consultation, JC. She did not actually do anything.
0: Consultation doesn't count as a change.
3: This is actually really great for me because I did go to the hair salon yesterday.
1: See?
3: Because I am planning on coloring my hair.
1: Oh, it was a consultation?
3: And it was a consultation.
5: Yes.
3: But you didn't
5: notice anything. You were exactly.
3: Here's my kicker.
1: So I was given information.
3: On my prep sheet that I send to JC every day, I wrote, I went to the hair salon, thanks for noticing, hoping that JC would say something like, Anna, I noticed that your hair changed.
5: Caught him.
6: Got him.
3: And nothing did change.
6: Busted.
3: Thank you so much. Yes, I will be coloring my hair next week.
0: You've been caught.
1: I don't like being busted.
0: You've been caught.
2: So you're lying.
5: But it's so easy.
1: I don't like being busted.
3: I did set you up for that. Thank you so much for doing it.
1: I'm never complimenting anybody on their hair again.
2: How would you describe Anna's hair?
1: Curly.
3: This is the before.
1: Curly
3: the
1: and
3: after
1: pretty.
3: Will be in like a week.
0: I'd say wet.
5: Are you going red?
3: That would be so fun, wouldn't it?
0: That would be so
6: okay, fun. Kelly, I used to want to go a little bit redder, but then there can't be too red. That looks like I'm copying you.
3: No, I don't mind.
1: I want to.

0: you what that guy, what was the guy, the comedian on the Kevin Hart roast that had the red, like.
1: Yeah.
0: You know what I'm talking about?
1: I know what you're talking about, but I don't know
0: his
1: name.
0: I want to do that.
2: Make it like company retreat and all of y'all have red hair.
3: So funny. That was the funniest part of that, of this season. When they said, there just can't be too many redheads in one room.
4: Right.
0: I'm down to go red.
5: Do it. That would look so bad.
0: I'm down.
5: Do it.
0: But Anna has to do it, and Justin and Audrey have to do it. Trey, Al, you can't. Due to
1: Thank
0: the lack
1: you
0: of
1: for
0: hair.
1: Noticing. Yeah.
0: Al's bald. If you didn't know, if you're just.
4: Al is bald. If you're
6: just, tomorrow.
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Is this your second Bruno Mars song right here? It is not. It's Shaboozy, but it can happen at any moment when you hear two Bruno songs play back to back. After that second one plays, we'll give you a keyword to put into our app for your chance to win your way to see him in New Orleans.

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1: 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I know, we are all trying to budget more, especially this year, trying to save some money. 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You're scrolling, you see something on sale, and you impulse buy. It's Deanna. So they say more than half of us say, yes, we are trying to budget more, especially in this economy, but impulse buying is still getting us. So far this year, the average person has made 7 impulse buys. On average, it's about $50. So what are we buying on impulse? The number one thing, food. And then clothing and electronics. So why do we do this? They say it's because we are driven by the small reward when life feels expensive and high pressure. It's like we just need to treat ourselves.
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Mix 97.9. It happened so fast that Sombra went from doing songs on TikTok to becoming one of the most sought after artists. And he says he has no privacy anymore, but he won't complain because this is what he wanted. 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
3: Good morning. I don't know if I trusted it. I don't like your shirt.
4: Oh, baby. You don't like my shirt?
3: Yeah.
5: Thank you.
3: It's like wait, a retired shirt.
5: Hold on.
3: Hold on.
5: Marlon. Yeah. Marlon.
3: You got a retired person's shirt and you're working.
5: Hold on. Let's do just... Let's Big Al's outfit, because you saw the shirt, Marlon. Big Al, if you don't mind, please step out over here in my area. So Marlon Wayans can see your whole outfit. And
6: a whole
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1: Do you like word games? 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If I don't, it feels like I miss brushing my teeth or something. Well, it's been announced that Savannah Guthrie will host the Wordle game show coming in 2027.

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If you're new to the area, you'll be asking, who is a good dentist? Well, I've been here for a long time and most people have heard my name. I have my own private practice as opposed to the chain dental clinics where you'll be seen by whatever dentist is there that day and you'll have to...

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Sienna Spiro was asked, what is her favorite motto? She said, to be late is the theft of another man's time. I've never heard of that one, have you? Here she is with Die on This Hill.

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1: Do you know someone who only eats chicken nuggets and mac and cheese? Travis Kelce admits he's a super picky eater, but since dating Taylor, he has been open to trying new foods.

posting, but you are still listening for back-to-back Bruno Mars songs to play. After that second song, we'll give you a keyword to put into our app for your chance to see him in New Orleans. So you can have some beignets, maybe have a jazz brunch at Commander's Palace. And of course, you're seeing Bruno Mars in concert. 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

0: 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Okay, be honest. When was the last time you made an impulse purchase? It's Deanna. So even though more than half of us say that we are trying to crack down on our spending because of the economy right now, impulse buying is still getting us. The average impulse buy is $50. Okay. And the most popular impulse buys are food, clothing, and electronics. The average number of impulse buys that we have done so far this year, even though we say we're going to stop, is 7. So why can't we stop? Well, they say it's because when we are feeling high pressure, like life feels so expensive right now, that we just want a small reward, a little treat. And that's when we give in and make that impulse buy.
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1: We should all hang on to something as closely as Vin Diesel hangs on to the Fast and the Furious franchise. 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

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You are listening for two Bruno Mars songs to play back to back for your chance to see him in New Orleans. 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
1: After this song went to number one, Ella Langley reveals that one of the most famous people that reached out to her soon after was Miranda Lambert, which makes sense because Miranda Lambert did co-write the song, and she does backing vocals on it. 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

0: 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Happy Hump Day. It's Carly and Duncan. You know what I see coming up?
1: I see Bruno Mars coming up. Uh-huh. Is that what you see?
0: I see that. And if it's two Bruno Mars songs in a row, it's your chance to win a trip to see him in New Orleans.

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1: We've got some Bruno Mars coming up after Olivia Dean. You know, if it's two Bruno Mars songs in a row, it's your chance to win a trip to see him in New Orleans.

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1: Okay.
0: Jimmy Fallon made the announcement.
2: We've been developing Wordle as a game show for the past 2.5 years with the New York Times. And it's official. We are making Wordle game show with our host, Savannah Guthrie. Oh.
0: Not excited?
1: Could you hear the crickets? Okay, it's a little bit too late.
0: I know.
1: The Wordle craze is over, I think. I mean, there are still some people that play it, but it's nothing like it was.
0: Nothing like it was, yeah.
1: It's just guess the word, right? I've never played Wordle. It's just guess
0: You've
1: the word.
0: You've never played Wordle?
1: No.
0: What?
1: Don't judge me.
0: Bro.
1: You're the nerd.
0: You're the weird one for not having ever touched it. That's crazy.
1: But isn't it just guess the word?
0: Yeah, so it's a 5-letter word. You get 5 or 6 guesses to guess what it is.
1: Okay. Yeah, I like Wheel of Fortune. I don't need another guess the word game.
0: Fair, fair. Yeah, it'll be interesting to see what they decide to do.
1: How do you make that entertaining?
0: Right, to make it entertaining for prizing.
1: When do we know when it's coming out?
0: We don't know when it's coming out because filming is going to start this summer.
1: All right, so probably in the fall.
0: Like, we're going to be even later to the party.
1: Yep.

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I always had to be so good, no one could ignore me. Carve my path with data and drive. But some people only see who I am on paper. The paper ceiling, the limitations from degree screens to stereotypes that are holding back over 70 million stars. 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
1: Some people won't give you the real talk on drugs, but it's time we know the facts. 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It can even be pressed into counterfeit pills that resemble prescription medications. Just 2 milligrams, about the size of a few grains of sand, could potentially be lethal.

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It's Carly and Duncan. Don't miss your chance to see Bruno Mars on tour. We've got a trip for two to go see him in New Orleans that you can win with back-to-back Bruno Mars. 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
1: I saw this word was trending and I was like, what in the world is that? Who's over here making up words? So people are using the word Maycember.
2: Maycember?
1: Yeah.
2: What does that mean?
1: First, before we get to what that means, do you, Duncan, feel like the month of May is just as busy as the holiday season?
2: Oh, Maycember. Okay, I get it now. Yeah, I think it is, actually, when you think about it, because you got weddings, you got graduation parties, you got my kids are getting out of school. They're
1: right.
2: excited about that, distracted by all of that, everything that comes with that. Yeah,
1: right. We've got a chat from Christina who said kind of the same thing. She said her May is filled with graduations and the start of wedding season. So interesting, because I don't feel like our May is as busy as our holidays, but we also don't have kids.
2: Yeah.
1: So I feel like this is very much a parent thing.
2: Mm.
1: So yeah, Maycember is a mashup of May and December because the same kind of chaotic, high stress energy is going on in May as it is in December.
2: You got Mother's Day. You got, I mean, yeah.
1: Yeah, absolutely.
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So we've got a Ring camera at my house. I always feel kind of creepy when my husband leaves and I text him like, hey, it's a nice shirt you have on. He's like, what's wrong with you? Yeah, but

0: 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Duncan, what happens when people hear two Bruno Mars songs in a row? Does that mean we're broken?
1: We're not broken. We're not lazy. We're not asleep at the wheel.
0: No.
1: We're giving you a chance to win an incredible trip.
0: A trip for two to see Bruno Mars in New Orleans. That's if you hear two Bruno Mars songs in a row. Here he is now with Risk It All.

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1: 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It's Carly and Duncan. We've got a free trip for two to see Bruno Mars in New Orleans that you can win. The concert's in September.
2: So you got plenty of time to line up a babysitter or get PTO. That PTO. Yeah.
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0: before you go, there's something I want you to have.
1: Oh, it's beautiful. But wait a minute, isn't this...
0: Yeah, yes it is.
1: But I thought the old lady dropped it into the ocean in the air.
0: Well, baby, I went down and got it for you.

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Summer is nearly upon us, and I've got some summer refresh ideas for your home that are pretty simple. We'll talk more in 10.

0: 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Summer is coming, and there are some quick and easy ways to refresh your home just in time for summer. Some of these include decluttering one small area.
1: Okay.
0: Don't say, I'm going to declutter my whole house, because that is way too big of a project.
1: Invite me over. I love decluttering. I'll help you out.
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1: All of that stuff costs money.
0: That's true.
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0: Not a ton. 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
1: Yeah, we got a $500 Visa cash card you can win right now on our app.
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1: What's that sound?
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0: 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Duncan, what do you think America's favorite cereal is?
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0: No, it is not.
1: Cinnamon Toast Crunch?
0: No, it is not.
1: Cocoa Puffs?
0: No, it is not.
1: Frosted Flakes?
0: Our favorite cereal, according to Google Trends, is Fruit Loops.
1: Oh, okay.
0: I'm not mad about it.

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0: 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All systems are go. And we are on.
3: 3.
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0: This is Pop Crush Night.
6: All right, everybody, look at your phones. How many steps do you have right now? 1-888-952-17. You've only done the 1-2 step. Are you Sierra?
7: Yeah.
8: Sierra.
6: Well, I am blaming Sierra for this. Apparently, allegedly, supposedly, over the last 10 years, we have actually spent more time at home than ever before. That number has now increased an additional 10% than what we were doing a decade ago. And I kind of feel like that's why the dating scene sucks.
7: Yeah.
6: We don't leave
7: and
6: our house.
7: Poor.
6: Yeah.
7: That's why it's cheaper to stay home. But then again, it's not because I'm ordering food. So you know what? Life is expensive. I just need to, I don't know. Death is expensive even. You need to afford my own funeral.
6: Everything's expensive. I'm at 8,000 steps. So holler at your girl.